0: Giles on Star 106.3. It is 20 songs in a row with Danino. If all else fails for Harry, you can always go back to bingo calling.
1: 31. 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
0: Nice.
1: One fat lady. 8. 44. Droopy draws.
0: What do you reckon? Am I out of a job at musical bingo at a Tiny Mountain on a Wednesday? I don't think so. Hey, Maroon 5's coming up. It's called Sugar on in 2 right after Disco Lines. Tinashe, No Broke Boys on Star. Disco. X on the-

0: 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That's a wrap on 20 songs in a row. 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And now let's check out what's trending.
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0: Well, love is in the air and officially confirmed for Sydney Sweeney and Scooter Braun. Not many people, he's not in the good books for many people because of all the Justin Bieber and the Taylor Swift stuff, but they've officially, him and Sydney, confirmed their romance after months of whispers. And a lot of people sort of seeing them out in the world having a bit of a snog. Now, Sydney took to Instagram over the weekend to post some loved up pickies with Scooter at Stagecoach, the country music festival over in California. Now, Scooter was previously married to a mining heiress who he's got three kidlets with, and Sydney was engaged to a businessman by the name of Jonathan Davino before they called it quits after almost 7 years together. Now, the age gap between Sydney and Scooter, 16 years. Amy Shark has landed a movie role. I love this. It's a movie called Beast. Daniel McPherson, the dude that used to be in Neighbours, Luke Hemsworth and Russell Crowe are all in it. Russell actually co-wrote the screenplay. Now, Beast is set in the world of MMA and follows a former legend who reunites with his old coach for one final fight. I think I'm going to love this movie so much. Now, Amy plays a former MMA fighter turned trainer by the name of Rose, and she's revealed recently that acting was actually her first love before she became a musician, and she's always wanted to pursue a film career. She's already won 8 Arias and a Logie, so I can't imagine how great she's going to go in the world of movies. Beast is in cinemas now and available to stream on Stan from May 26. Taylor Swift has fans scratching their heads. They're all too familiar with this countdown clock that she pops up. There was one on display before every show on the Eras Tour, and she famously used one on her website to announce new music before, videos, album artwork, all that stuff. Well, she's done it again with a 48-hour countdown clock appearing and then disappearing. It was up for about 10 minutes on her official website. It was a few days ago. Now, it had like blue and white imagery, like a white cloud background. Fans are speculating that the announcement has something to do with Toy Story 5. So we wait, and that is Danny's feed till just after 12, thanks to Silk Laser Clinics Townsville. It is good to be back and sharing the gossip. Some Goanna on the way on Star.
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6: Yeah, well, every single Wednesday, our councillors, they meet at the City Council building on Walker Street, and we write to them three things we hope get mentioned in the meeting.
7: Today, I'd like to talk about Thuringowa Drive in Kerwin. I don't think it has enough roundabouts. When I was driving through it the other day, I think I counted 9.
6: Yeah, when it turns into Riverway Drive and you get to Willows, it does become 9. Yeah,
7: yeah, and I don't think that's enough. It's already got to be up there for the most roundabouts on a single road in the Southern Hemisphere. But I reckon let's take that title. You might be familiar with the Arc de Triomphe. In
6: Paris, that's the big six-lane roundabout.
7: Yes,
6: right?
7: The massive, chaotic roundabout around it. I reckon, what about the Arc de Townsville?
6: Okay.
7: Let's put us on the world map. The most roundabouts on Thuringowa Drive in the Southern Hemisphere and a massive, all-encompassing roundabout right at the end of it with a lovely little arc.
6: A nice arc.
7: Yeah, what do
6: okay,
7: you think?
6: Okay, I like it.
7: Let's do it.
6: Willows will love it.
7: Yes.
1: It's amazing what a little snooze will do.
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0: 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Now on the Star Brekkie Show this morning, Beth from the newsroom popped in for a little bit of the blame game. Is it okay to date a roommate's ex?
1: Because at the end of the day, if it comes out later on that she's been playing adult Jenga.
2: Or Twister, we don't know.
1: Or Twister or whatever games they're into. If that comes out later, I think the roommate's going to feel a lot more betrayed because it feels like she's gone and lied or she's gone and kept something. Mm. So if I was Emma, as uncomfortable as it is, just bring it up early. Okay. Save yourself a bunch of pain in the long
3: run.
1: Where
3: are you at with this, Donnie? Like,
1: I think we all know where Donnie would be at with this.
3: I think, like, why do I have to involve everyone in my
1: proclivities?
3: Let
2: a thousand blossom bloom, as Bob Catter would say. I mean, what I do behind closed doors is my closed doors.
4: I had a roommate dating someone, and she ended up in my room after that, and it was so strange because she'd literally just changed rooms, and I was like, yeah, I used to be in that room.
2: Did you tell your roommate
1: ahead
3: of time?
2: No, of course you didn't.
3: But he found out, obviously. He shares a wall.
1: Oh my gosh, I did not expect that from you, Adam.
2: Did someone say Jenga?
1: No. I expect it from Donnie. I didn't expect it from you.
3: He was cool.
0: Oh my gosh, that was all a little bit close to home. Adam and Donnie return tomorrow during the Star Brekkie Show from 6 o'clock on the way. We're going to find out where Star's workplace of the week's landed.
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0: Ryan, Woody, Woodser coming into the studio. 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

0: fell in love with the biggest
1: 93. It is Workdays with Danny. Thanks for hanging out with me till 1 o'clock today. Now, we had a public holiday yesterday where we would usually do Stars Workplace of the Week. Doesn't mean that's going to stop us on a Tuesday.
2: In a world where Monday strikes fear into the hearts of office workers across Townsville and North Queensland, 1063 is here to save the day. Thanks to Cars.
3: Workplace of the week, thanks to COS Townsville. 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We're down at Astute Townsville West. 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
3: And with all the changes in the markets right now, do you find people are asking you a lot more questions before they come see you, or they're still sort of, you're the first point of call when they need something, financial advice?
4: We definitely find that we're getting a lot busier at the moment with the rate rises and it all moving at the moment. 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
3: Well, it sounds like you're up to some very serious stuff down here, Banjos. Morning tea will be a nice spot for you to relax. So congratulations on winning Workplace of the Week.
4: Thank you.
1: 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Now, coming up after the new sport and weather, how you could win the trip of a lifetime around the world and 15K on Star News is next.
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5: Local supermarkets say they're ready to keep North Queenslanders supplied during cyclone season, investing in extra storage space here in Townsville. Three people have been arrested and charged with weapons offences from a property in Burdekin.
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15: Hello, I'm Rob McLennan. Well, it's been confirmed that four Australians are stranded aboard a European cruise ship that's been struck by a fatal outbreak of hantavirus. The MV Hondius is currently anchored off South Africa after being refused permission to dock. Three passengers have died. At least three others have been diagnosed with the illness. The US president says Iran's a couple of weeks from disaster as the country runs out of options to store its oil. Donald Trump's told America's Salem News Network it will explode unless they're able to move it.
16: In 2 weeks, they're going to have a natural explosion of their oil that's going to make it impossible for them to really recover from.
15: Meantime, there are serious doubts about the ceasefire between Iran and the US after both sides fired at each other this morning in the Strait of Hormuz. Security has been beefed up at a Darwin courthouse for the appearance of accused child killer Jefferson Lewis. The 47-year-old's up on three charges. One of them is murder. We can't tell you what the others are for legal reasons. Investigations are underway into last night's boat tragedy off New South Wales in which three people died. A rescue vessel capsized in heavy seas after it was sent to help a stricken yacht that has since sunk, two of the rescuers among the dead. We'll know in a bit over 3 hours whether interest rates will be increasing for the third month in a row, the Reserve Bank due to make an announcement this afternoon.
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15: AFL club Collingwood's reportedly made an early approach to troubled Brisbane superstar Lachie Neale, hoping he might be tempted to change sides next season. Some of the world's top tennis stars have blasted the prize money at this month's French Open, despite the overall pot climbing to more than $100 million. Jannik Sinner, who's made more than $25 million in prize money alone, is among those saying the event doesn't pay enough. And Man City's EPL title hopes have been dealt a blow, drawing 3-3 with Everton this morning.
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1: Enough of the sun across Townsville today and mostly sunny for the rest of the week. Some fog around early this morning, which might repeat tomorrow. Light winds in the early arvo continuing in the evening with a low of 20 degrees and a top of 29.
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1: Happy Tuesday. What an absolute delightful Tuesday across Townsville. We've just gone past 11 o'clock. It's Danny back from holidays, which means the Midday Mix is live in the Star Studios. 12 o'clock today. It's a little bit of a sampler of what I played at Margaritaville on Sunday. Also, there is one country that is giving employees a bit of a work perk if they've got a sick pet. If you've got a dog, a cat, or any type of animal, you'll want to hear about it and how we can possibly get it implemented here in Australia. Up next, all the deets on how you can be winning the trip of a lifetime. But here's Olivia Dean on Star.

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0: 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Now, I've been reading through your entry, and honestly, it sounds like absolute paradise. You want to head to Bora Bora?
3: Yeah, purely because it's just peaceful. There's not much there, and it's just the ocean and relaxation.
0: Oh, yes, a bit of this. When you're waking up in the morning, you hear the birds, which would be beautiful. Sounds of your phone. You can turn that off. Absolute dreamboat experience. Now, you said here something about that you would like to have breakfast in a canoe.
3: Yes, I read that they have a traditional canoe and they deliver the breakfast to your overwater bungalow, and you get to go and have breakfast on the canoe.
0: Oh, so good. You've painted a dream holiday there, Tracy, one that's all about switching off and just being in the moment. So your entry has been put in. You're in the mix, officially in the running to win the Around the World and 15K cash on Star 106.3.
3: Yay, thank you so much.
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4: Three flatmates returned from work to find their flat looted, so they took laptops, passports, jewellery, clothing, and even frozen curry.
5: Frozen curry?
4: Yeah, just leave the curry.
5: Imagine going through the freezer on the way out.
4: Taking their frozen curry.
5: Gee.
4: So neighbours reported seeing a person with pink hair pushing a shopping trolley full of stuff. So, obviously, they reported it to police, but they also decided to go try and track the suspects down themselves. They spotted a woman walking down the street wearing one of the stolen jackets, shoes and ring. So, most of the stuff got recovered, but there is a little piece of bad news to this story. I don't want to end on a downer, but one item remains missing, a pair of yellow Crocs.
5: But they got the curry back?
1: Yes. It's amazing what a little snooze will do.
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0: Taylor Swift, Elizabeth Taylor on Star 106.3. Don't get confused by all the Taylors there. Hey, it is Workdays with Danny, thanks to Townsville Dental Centre. Open 7 days a week for dental emergencies. Now, Beth from the newsroom joined Adam and Dawny in the Star Brekkie Show this morning playing the blame game. Is it okay to date a roommate's ex?
1: Because at the end of the day, if it comes out later on that she's been playing adult Jenga...
2: Or Twister,
1: or whatever games... They're into. If that comes out later, I think the roommate's going to feel a lot more betrayed because it feels like she's gone and lied or she's gone and kept something. Mm. So if I was Emma, as uncomfortable as it is, just bring it up early. Okay. Save yourself a bunch of pain in the long run.
3: Where are you at with this, Donnie? Like,
1: we all know where Donnie would be at with this.
3: I think, like, why do I have to involve everyone in my
1: proclivities?
2: Let a thousands blossom bloom, as Bob Catter would say. I mean, what I do behind closed doors is my closed doors.
3: I had a roommate dating someone, and she ended up in my room. After that, and it was so strange because she'd literally just changed rooms, and I was like, "Yeah, I used to be in that room."
2: Did you tell your roommate
1: ahead
3: of time?
2: No, of course you didn't.
3: But he found out. Obviously, he shares a wall.
1: Oh my gosh, I did not expect that from you, Adam.
2: Did someone say Jenga?
1: No, I expect it from Donnie. I didn't expect it from you.
3: He was cool.
0: Oh wow, okay, that is super orkies. Adam and Donnie return tomorrow at 6 doing the Star Brekkie Show. Also give me the chance to win a second chance wedding worth $30,000. Lost Frequencies on the way on Star.
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1: Supercars drivers Chaz Mostert and Ryan Woody Woods are coming into the studio. We're going to put them to the test, see how quick they really are.
0: And apparently, Pimlico State High School have a challenge for us.
1: Oh, I hope it's not spelling related.
0: You better hope, Donnie. We'll find out in the morning. Star 106.3. You got

0: 1063, the home of Adam and Donnie, Starbrecky. They do it every weekday at 6 o'clock. Now, Italy's made a move that pet owners over there are pretty stoked about. If your pet gets seriously sick, it's now recognised as a valid reason for paid emergency leave. Yes, thank you so much. So this means you can take time off from work, still get paid, and be there for your pets when they need you the most, which I love, especially as somebody with two senior dogs. Now, you do need a vet certificate to qualify, but that's basically it. So for many of us, pets just aren't our pets. They're our family. It's pretty great to see a country recognising that. So good on you, Italy. We're going to jump in the newsroom next here at Star 106.3. Will we see the third rates hike? I surely hope not. That's next on Star.
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11: Hey there, I'm Jackie Lim. The Reserve Bank is due to announce its next interest rate decision within hours, with many tipping another hike. Economists say there's a strong chance the RBA will deliver a 0.25% rise, bringing the cash rate to 4.35%. Kate Brown from Compare Club says mortgage holders feeling the pinch should be checking for better deals on their health insurance and energy bills.
12: People are telling us at the moment they're going to cut back on groceries, they're going to cut back on kids' swimming lessons. And while cutting back on those things is necessary, what we do sees people not reviewing those big bills.
11: The man accused of abducting and killing Kumanjari little baby is facing court today, charged with murder. 47-year-old Jefferson Lewis was arrested on Thursday night, then flown from Alice Springs to Darwin following the riots that erupted after his capture. Four Aussies are among the passengers on a cruise ship that's dealing with a deadly outbreak of hantavirus. The ship is being held off the West African coast after the deaths of 3 people. Passengers have been ordered to remain in their cabins to prevent the possible spread of the disease. Donald Trump won't confirm if the ceasefire between the US and Iran is still in place after both sides fired in the Strait of Hormuz, while the president has also dismissed polls that show Americans disapprove of the war as fake news. And Dolly Parton has been forced to cancel her Las Vegas residency because of health concerns, although the singer's reassured fans she's okay.
2: I'm responding really well to meds and treatments, and I'm improving every day.
0: Amazing Grace Early Learning, North Ward, Railway Estate, Elliot Springs coming soon. Star 106.3, your sport now.
11: In sport, Lions co-captain Hugh McCluggage says they'll no doubt be beefing up security after a parent of an Oz kicker took a photo of the club's whiteboard and shared it online. The board listed strengths and weaknesses of their Essendon opponents. McCluggage says it was never meant to be public.
10: We'll learn from it. Privacy and security needs to be lifted around the place.
11: And Panthers star Jack Cogger is looking at a week on the sidelines, the utility facing a suspension over a high tackle in the side's win over the Sea Eagles on Sunday night. That's the latest in news and sport.
13: George loved reading mystery stories to his flock.
14: I know who the killer was.
15: No more.
14: The mystery will be solved when I read the ending tomorrow.
13: But now he's the mystery.
16: Our shepherd was murdered.
13: And his sheep.
16: We need to look for clues.
13: We'll solve the crime.
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13: From a director of Minions.
17: You think you can solve a crime?
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16: Ducks.
18: Sheep.
13: Hugh Jackman, The Sheep Detectives. In cinemas Thursday.
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19: Blue skies are plenty, a little bit of cloud out there, but mostly sunny for today and the rest of the week. There might have been a bit of fog when you were cruising to work this morning, and it might be back tomorrow, so take care. Top of 29, low of 20 overnight, and in Thurringale right now, it's 28 degrees.
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19: It was a huge weekend across Townsville. I love a long weekend here because events like Margaritaville are on. It was an absolute ripper one. I'm not just saying this because I got to play a set there. The first solo set I've ever played at Margaritaville. It was really good. The sun was going down, 5 o'clock. I was very, very nervous because I was so worried that nobody would dance while it was so early. But we got there and we had an absolute blast. And if you were up the front dancing, thank you so much. It made my heart very full. I was actually just talking to Simon outside. He's in a band. We're talking about riders. What is in our rider? That sounds a bit up yourself, doesn't it? But sometimes you do get a rider. And mine was very interesting. It's, you know, Red Bulls and sodas and cucumbers to have with some beverages and stuff like that. But the headline act at Margaritaville, much bigger than me, was Hot Tub Time Machine, and I believe he had iced coffees and iced chocolates, which I totally rate. Anyway, enough yarning from me. Let's get into today's midday mix, all thanks to Joyce Main. Enjoy!

106.3, the delicious midday mix. Thanks for tuning in. Our first one for the week. We skipped it yesterday. We had a public holiday, which was pretty good. Recovering from Margaritaville, I would say. A lot of people from North Queensland. The delicious midday mix is going to return tomorrow, 12 o'clock, thanks to Joyce Main. And if you haven't caught this, I was just looking at some of the stuff that Adam and Donnie were doing in my absence last week. They are looking for Townsville's naughtiest kidlet. So if you've got some funny stories about your kids, make sure. Just looking at some of the stuff that Adam and Donnie were doing in my absence last week, they are looking for Townsville's naughtiest kidlet. So if you've got some funny

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0: Sabrina Carpenter, when did you get hot? And as we speak, making her way to the Met steps at the Met Gala, just saw her outfit. It is an outfit inspired by Aubrey Hepburn. 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
0: Ms. Ariana Grande has confirmed she's got a new album on the way. Fans rejoicing. It came in a press statement accompanying the album announcement. She described the album's name as called Petals, something that is full of life and growing through the cracks of something cold and hard and challenging. Now, Petal will be released this year, July 31. Ariana also executively produced and co-wrote the entire project with longtime collaborator Ilya. She worked with Ilya on Thank You, Next, Dangerous Woman, Sweetener and Eternal Sunshine. Cameron Diaz and Benji Madden's third baby has arrived. Congratulations, guys, are saying Cameron and I are happy, excited and feeling so blessed to announce the birth of our third child. That was written on Instagram on Monday. Now, the bub's name is Nautis. No, that's wrong. Nautis. There was a carousel which included a playing card for a Nautis Madden character explaining that it means sailor, navigator, voyager, one who barks on a journey and fears not the unknown. Now, the duo already are parents to daughter Radix, who is six, and son, Cardinal, who is only 2 years old. And that is Danny's feed for today. Thanks to Silk Laser Clinics Townsville. We'll do it again tomorrow, just after 10 o'clock. On the way, we're going to play some Hunters and Collectors on Stuff.
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1: Supercars drivers Chaz Mostert and Ryan Woody Woods are coming into the studio. We're going to put them to the test, see how quick they really are.
0: And apparently Pimlico State High School have a challenge for us.
1: Oh, I hope it's not spelling related.
0: You better hope, Donnie. We'll find out in the morning. 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
1: It is Star 106.3, Workdays with Danny. Thank you so much for hanging out with me. It's my first day back, not from a holiday, I would say from time off unpacking my house, but boy, it has been a joyous time. But Jade is here. Hello, Jade.
2: Hey, Danny.
1: How's things been while I've been away? Any goss? Any work goss?
2: Oh, not really. Adam and Donnie, they want to plan a wedding. Mm-hmm. I'm sure you've heard all about that.
1: Yep.
2: The holiday, we're giving away a massive holiday. And I had to hold the fort. There was no other women in the Star Studio last week, so I did a bit of cleaning.
1: Oh, gosh. You and I do love a clean space.
2: Yes.
1: Is there something about it's like a clean space is a clean mind? I don't know the saying, but yes. I get it. I'm totally down to clown when it comes to having no dust anywhere. Now, what's on for the rest of your afternoon?
2: We've got a bunch of musk room sprays to dish out. So going through all the flavours, which is yummy.
1: I smelt them for the first time today. I'm going to be honest. I was sitting at my desk and Jake from promotions came up and said, Danny, get a whiff of this. You got to guess what smell it is. It is still, and I went, how long is that going to last in the air this year? Like, how long will this air freshener last? It is still out in my office right now. That was 10 minutes ago. And in my nasal cavities. Birthday cake. That's what I'm smelling right now.
2: Nice. Well, yeah, got a bunch of them to give away, share the love, and yeah, chatting where I would spend the 15K on holiday.
1: Beautiful, fantastic. Have a great afternoon hanging out with Jade. Adam and Donnie back tomorrow, doing all things Star Breakfast from 6 o'clock, and you're going to jump into the newsroom now on Star.
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7: Hey there, I'm Jackie Lim. Mortgage holders are holding their breath ahead of the RBA's interest rates decision this afternoon. Many struggling as grocery and fuel prices soar amid the war in Iran, some even foregoing car insurance to make ends meet. Kate Brown from Compare Club says there are other ways to save a few dollars.
8: Look at those big bills, perhaps. Health insurance, if you've got energy or gas in an unregulated market, there are things you can do today where you can easily save $300, $400, $500 a year.
7: The Prime Minister has confirmed the upcoming budget aims to reduce pressure on inflation. Anthony Albanese refusing to rule out new cost of living relief when the budget is handed down next Tuesday. He says it'll be consistent with Labor values.
9: Certainly we're very conscious about putting that downward pressure. We've already had $114 billion of savings in our budgets. There'll be more savings in the budget.
7: One of the nation's peak doctors groups is calling for kids aged under 5 to be given free hour-long annual health checks. The Royal College of GPs says this would catch any issues or challenges early and before they become harder to address. And the celebs have walked the Met Gala's stone pathway carpet. Stars of the show include Blake Lively, Bad Bunny, Beyoncé and Emma Chamberlain, while Heidi Klum has brought her Halloween costume prowess to the event, transforming into a marble statue. This year's theme is Fashion is Art.
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7: In sport, Port assistant coach Hamish Hartlett says despite the showdown heartbreak, their new game plan under Josh Carr is standing up against the best teams.
10: We always approach things with a lot of optimism and positivity. Our game plan as a whole is clearly working.
7: The Power now turning attentions to the Bulldogs for Friday night. And some of the world's top tennis stars have blasted the prize money at this month's French Open, despite the overall pot climbing to more than $100 million. Jannik Sinner, who's made more than $25 million in prize money alone, tone, among those saying the event isn't paying enough. That's the latest in news and sport.
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12: Perfect sunny Tuesday today. A little light winds coming our way later this afternoon. Nothing too crazy. Top of 30 for our Tuesday. Overnight low of 20 to shoot us into Wednesday. We're looking for a partly cloudy day tomorrow. Slight chance of a shower in the morning as well. But the rest of the week looking pretty sunny. Right now here in Townsville City, 54% humidity and 28 degrees.
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12: Hey, happy Tuesday. Me and you hanging out right through till 5 o'clock this afternoon. Massive ups to Danny. Thanks for coming back. I was missing the girl power here in the studios for sure. Mask has sent us a bootload of room sprays to give out. Giving those ones out a little later in the shows. Make sure you listen out for your cue to call. Plus, we are sharing the love. You could score yourself a $50 Leonard's gift voucher just by listening, calling up and sharing the love. What'd you get up to for your long weekend? If you did something fun, call me and let me know. 1-300-00-1063. Me and you hanging out right through till 5. Amy Shark now. Can I shower yours?
14: With you. 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When I go in.

0: John Mellencamp on the playlist this afternoon. Arvos with Jade, thanks to Townsville and Tharangower RSL. Two great clubs, one proud community. Hey, it's Mother's Day coming up on Sunday, and City Cave Idalia have kitted us out with a bunch of vouchers. Adam and Donnie, they just want to hear your terror stories.
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0: 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Listen out, Adam and Donnie give you the cue to call in the mornings. Your terror stories could include things like kids drawing on the walls, maybe they embarrassed you at the shops, said something they probably shouldn't have, told their teacher something they shouldn't have, or maybe just blanked out and lied about something. Your terror stories, we want to hear them all, and you could score yourself that City Cave Idalia gift card. Spoil Mum with a float, sauna or massage gift voucher. This is also your reminder, Mother's Day is on Sunday. So don't forget about Mum. Grab something from the shop. You've got a few days left now. Don't leave it till the last minute. Here at Star, planning a wedding, second chance wedding. Adam and Donnie catching up with Beck from Maths. Going to replay that one for you inside the next 20. You got Sunroof coming up, bit of Haven, Roxette. It's all right here on the Star 106.3 playlist.
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2: Three flatmates returned from work to find their flat looted, so they took laptops, passports, jewellery, clothing, and even frozen curry.
3: Frozen curry?
2: Yeah, just leave the curry.
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2: Take it there, frozen curry.
3: Gee.
2: So neighbours reported seeing a person with pink hair pushing a shopping trolley full of stuff. So obviously they reported it to police, but they also decided to go try and track the suspects down themselves. They spotted a woman walking down the street wearing one of the stolen jackets, shoes and rings. So most of the stuff got recovered, but there is a little piece of bad news to this story. I don't want to end on a downer, but one item remains missing, a pair of yellow Crocs.
3: But they got the curry back?
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0: Maybe something didn't go right the first time. 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Tell us what happened the first time and why you want to do it all over again. Adam and Donnie chatting to Beck from Maths for a bit of advice for you all.
2: To those people that are entering, how can you make the second chance wedding stick a little bit better after your first wedding with Danny was, let's be honest, crap?
3: Look, I think that the first thing you need to do is look at what your gut is telling you, because I think if we all refer back to my wedding, it was there on camera that I walked away and I said, that's not my effing husband.
2: I knew.
3: So if your gut's telling you, oh, I had a crappy first wedding and now I'm going into a second one, but I'm not 100% sure, do not do it. Don't do it. I would probably also say that if your first one was really, really and you're marrying the same person again, work out if you actually do want to marry them. Jesus Christ. There's a reason why it was the first time. Do you know what I mean?
0: Well, alrighty. We are looking for days that just didn't go to plan. Still marry the same person because love is love and it's brought you together. We just want you to have a much better day than you did to start with. It's Somba Homewrecker. It's coming up next. 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

0: Lovers with Jade on Star 106.3 this afternoon. It's very Tuesday. Well, it's Tuesday, but it's very Monday-like today. After a long weekend, it's always a bit Monday feeling on a Tuesday. And hey, this morning, I got to go out and deliver the workplace of the week, which was pretty cool. I'll replay that one for you inside the next 20. But here at Star, up for grabs, around the world flights plus $15,000 spending money. 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Make sure they know that they are in the draw. Newsroom next, back with some Benson Boone. 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
6: Hey there, I'm Jackie Loom. There are warnings of a recession today, no matter the Reserve Bank's rates decision. The markets have priced in another quarter of a percent rise, which would take the cash rate to 4.35%. Market research company Roy Morgan believes Australia will be plunged into a recession, even suggesting we may already be in one. The man accused of abducting and killing Kumanjai little baby has been excused from appearing in court in Alice Springs. 47-year-old Jefferson Lewis is facing three charges, including one count of murder, after the 5-year-old girl was found dead. The case will return to court on July 30. Fresh flight disruptions amid drone attacks in the Middle East. The ceasefire between the US and Iran on shaky ground, with both sides firing off in the Strait of Hormuz overnight. Some flights bound for Dubai have been diverted, while hundreds of others have been cancelled. A growing number of Aussie families are struggling to make ends meet. The Salvation Army launching its Red Shield appeal today, hoping to raise $41 million by the end of June. The Salvo's Major Bruce Harmer says their research shows many families are struggling to afford the basics.
7: 41% of those surveyed said that they have infants. They can't afford nappies or formula for them. And 35% of parents couldn't afford to visit a doctor, a dentist or an optometrist for their children.
6: And Cameron Diaz and Benji Madden have announced the arrival of their third child. The Good Charlotte rocker taking to Instagram to share they've named their new son Nautis. The pair also share 6-year-old daughter Radix and 2-year-old son Cardinal.
5: Amazing Grace Early Learning. North Ward, Railway Estate. Elliot Springs coming soon. 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
6: In sport, the Italian Open gets underway today in Rome with a couple of Aussies in action in the first round. Talia Gibson takes to the court tonight, while Daria Kasatkina and Alexei Popyrin begin their campaigns tomorrow. And the West Tigers have completed a $10 million spending spree in the space of a week. Jareem Buller has put pen to paper on a 4-year contract, which will see him remain at the club until the end of 2030. It comes off the back of the club extending both Terrell and Taylan May on multi-million dollar deals. That's the latest in news and sport.
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6: Perfect sunny Tuesday for us today after the long weekend. It is looking like a pearler out there. Top of 30 today, heading for an overnight low of 20 to shoot us into Wednesday. Partly cloudy and a slight chance of rain overnight into the morning. Rest of the week's looking pretty sunny for us though here in Townsville. Can't feel
5: it, feel it. Helping you cruise from clock watching to clock off.
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0: we're jumping into the afternoon here at Star. It's Tuesday after a long weekend, feeling very Monday-ish, especially when we went out and did this morning.
1: In a world where Monday strikes fear into the hearts of office workers across Townsville and North Queensland, 106.3 is here to save the day, thanks to Cars.
0: Because Monday decided to be a public holiday, we couldn't duck out for workplace of the week. So I snuck off this morning, taking the job off Adam and Donnie's plate today, out to astute Townsville West.
2: Workplace of the week, thanks to COS Townsville. Jess has entered the business online. We're down at astute Townsville West. Congratulations. Enjoy your yummy banjos.
3: Thank you.
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0: those better rates, get some cash out to do renovations and sell and buy and all that fun stuff.
1: Well, it sounds like you're up to some very serious stuff down here, Banjos. Morning tea will be a nice spot for you to relax. So congratulations on winning Workplace of the Week.
0: Thank you.
2: 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Adam and Donnie back on the streets delivering that one next Monday. Olivia Dean, Nice to Each Other is coming up for you next, right here at Star.
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4: Yeah, well, every single Wednesday, our councillors, they meet at the City Council building on Walker Street, and we write to them three things we hope get mentioned in the meeting.
5: Today, I'd like to talk about Thuringowa Drive in Kerwin. I don't think it has enough roundabouts. When I was driving through it the other day, I think I counted 9.
4: Yeah, when it turns into Riverway Drive and you get to Willows, it does become 9. Yes.
5: And I don't think that's enough. It's already got to be up there for the most roundabouts on a single road in the Southern Hemisphere. But I reckon let's take that title. You might be familiar with the Arc de Triomphe.
4: In Paris, that's the big six-lane roundabout.
5: Yes, with massive, chaotic roundabout around it. I reckon, what about the Arc de Townsville?
4: Okay.
5: Let's put us on the world map. The most roundabouts on Thuringowa Drive in the Southern Hemisphere and a massive, all-encompassing roundabout right at the end of it with a lovely little arc.
4: A nice arc.
5: Yeah, what do you think?
4: Okay, I like it. I like it. Willows will love it.
5: Yes.
6: It's amazing what a little snooze will do.
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0: afternoon on Star 106.3. It's the Red Hot Chili Peppers, Soul to Squeeze. Right now, I'm feeling sort of like the Candyman. Mask has just dropped a bunch of brand new air fresheners. It's a limited edition collab with Anna Iconic Desserts. If you want your home, car, bedroom, bathroom to smell like hot apple pie, maybe birthday cake, sugar cookies. You want your home to smell like you've just pulled freshly baked cookies out of the oven. Well, I'm your girl. I got a stash of room spray sitting on the desk waiting for you to take it off my hands. Give me a call if you want to score yourself some. 1-300-00-1063 is the number. Let me know your favourite baked good and you can score yourself a box. As simple as that. For now, Ed Sheeran, Lady Gaga, Dolce. It's all coming up for you here at Star 106.3.
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0: Arvo's with Jade. Thanks to Townsville and Therengow RSL, two great clubs, one proud community. Here at Star, we give you the chance to win $1,000 every single morning. Adam and Donnie, they've got your chance tomorrow at 8 o'clock. 10 questions, 60 seconds. 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You can spend it however you want. 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Pretty good wicket, if you ask me. If you don't get them all correct, they'll still give you a double pass to Reading Cinemas. It's Townsville's ultimate movie experience, and there's nothing like having a free movie up your sleeve. Plus, hey, Devil Wears Prada's out. If you're asking me what movie you should go and see at the moment, it is definitely Devil Wears Prada number 2. After the news, sport and weather here at Star, Imagine Dragons on the way. A bit of Ella Langley, Choosing Texas, and the New Radicals. It's all coming up after news, sport and weather for ya.
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2: Local supermarkets say they're ready to keep North Queenslanders supplied during cyclone season, investing in extra storage space here in Townsville. Three people have been arrested and charged with weapons offences from a property in Burdekin.
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13: Good afternoon. Busy on Sturt Street Busway, Sydney CBD. A little bit under speed on Boundary Street Busway through Herman Park and Railway Estate at this stage. You can run on Wilcox Street through Garvin and also right through to Cosgrove, like conditions. 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
14: Hey there, I'm Jackie Lim. As expected, the Reserve Bank has increased the cash rate by 25 basis points to 4.35%. It's on the back of inflation rising from 3.7 to 4.6 in March, well outside the RBA's target band. The hike is our third in a row, with economists predicting another before September. Aussie author Craig Silvey has pleaded guilty to processing and distributing child exploitation material. The 43-year-old, best known for his book Jasper Jones, was first charged back in January, with some stores immediately pulling his books off their shelves. The Prime Minister has confirmed the upcoming budget aims to reduce pressure on inflation. Anthony Albanese is saying conflict in the Middle East is having an impact on the economy here, and the budget will aim to address that.
15: And that is part of the context in which we have been trying to frame a budget with volatility in the global economy, which everyone can see, everyone knows about.
14: Meantime, another chilling threat from Donald Trump as tensions soar with Iran. The US president has threatened to blow Iran off Earth if they target US ships in the Strait. Meanwhile, an oil terminal with links to Australia was hit in the UAE, injuring three people. And there's been a bit of chaos at the Met Gala today. A protester rushed the red carpet where Australia's A-listers were taking centre stage. A dozen police jumped on the man before he was arrested and removed. This year's theme, Fashion is Art, has seen standout looks from Sabrina Carpenter, Luke Evans, and event chair and our own Nicole Kidman.
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14: In sport, footy commentator Kane Corns has been forced to step down from his role on the All-Australian selection panel. The axing comes amid Sportsbet's policy change, no longer employing officials from any code. It follows the saga involving AFL umpire Nick Foot and Port's Zach Butters. Adelaide's confirmed skipper Jordan Dawson will play against Richmond on Sunday. He's returned to training after missing the showdown in the wake of a family tragedy. And Panther star Jack Cogger will spend at least a week on the sidelines. He's facing suspension over a high tackle in the side's win over the Sea Eagles on Sunday night. That's the latest in news and sport.
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0: Still looking like a cracker of an afternoon here in Townsville City. We reached a top of 30 today. Mostly sunny afternoons with some light winds coming our way later this evening. Overnight low of 20 to take us into Wednesday. Partly cloudy and a couple showers expected in the morning, but the rest of the day nice and sunny. Still chasing a high tomorrow of 30. The rest of the week as well, highs of 30 and nice and sunny across the board.
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0: This is one of my favourite times of the afternoons because you just don't know how someone else's day is going. They could be having one of the worst days of their life. They could be having one of the best days of their life, and sharing a little bit of love someone else's way can not only change your own mood and attitude, giving out and giving love to someone else, but they might just need that to get through their day. And that's what sharing the love here at Star 106.3 is all about. And for doing it, you can giving love to someone else, but they might just need that to get through their day. 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
1: Yeah, well, every single Wednesday, our councillors, they meet at the City Council building on Walker Street, and we write to them three things we hope get mentioned in the meeting.
2: Today, I'd like to talk about Thuringower Drive in Kerwin. I don't think it has enough roundabouts. When I was driving through it the other day, I think I counted 9.
1: Yeah, when it turns into Riverway Drive and you get to Willows, it does become 9. Yeah,
2: and I don't think that's enough. It's already got to be up there for the most roundabouts on a single road in the Southern Hemisphere. But I reckon let's take that title. You might be familiar with the Arc de Triomphe.
1: In Paris, that's the big six-lane roundabout.
2: Yes,
1: right?
2: The massive, chaotic roundabout around it. I reckon, what about the Arc de Townsville?
1: Okay.
2: Let's put us on the world map. The most roundabouts on Thuringower Drive in the Southern Hemisphere and a massive, all-encompassing roundabout right at the end of it with a lovely little arc.
1: A nice arc.
2: Yeah, what
1: okay,
2: do you think?
1: Okay, I like it. Let's do it. Willows will love it.
2: Yes.
3: It's amazing what a little snooze will do.
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0: this afternoon on the playlist. 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
0: Who's on the line today?
3: Katie, how are you?
0: I'm good, thanks. How are you today?
3: I'm very good. Finished the day, picking up the children, ready to go home.
0: Oh, and then it all starts again, doesn't it?
3: It certainly does.
0: How was your long weekend?
3: Good, relaxing. Got a lot done around the house.
0: Oh, all right. You're calling to share the love this afternoon?
3: I am.
0: Fantastic. Who do you want to share the love with?
3: I want to share it with my daughters. I have a few daughters that love Leonard, so I would love to share it with them.
0: Awesome. All the quick, easy stuff from Leonard's too. What do they have a favourite?
3: I quite like the phyllo wraps kind of thing with the stuff in the middle, but they like the little spring roll, like the little chicken, like sausage roll, spring roll things.
0: Oh, I know. They're like the strudels. They're my favourite.
3: Yes.
0: Easy done. They're on like the that. Money. Well, thanks for sharing the love today, Katie. $50 to spend at Lennon's is all yours.
3: Thank you. Appreciate it.
0: We'll do it again tomorrow afternoon right here on Star Arvos. 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Harry Styles up next, singing about American Girls on Star.
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1: Supercars drivers Chaz Mostert and Ryan Woody Woods are coming into the studio. We're going to put them to the test, see how quick they really are.
0: And apparently, Pimlico State High School have a challenge for us.
1: Oh, I hope it's not spelling related.
0: You better hope, Donnie. We'll find out in the morning. 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

0: Tuesday afternoon on Star 106.3. As I'm sitting here, we've got all the TVs on in the studio. The Met Gala is happening. It's such a fashionistic icons all over the red carpet and the staircase. Some of the outfits, a little bit questionable. Not really sure on the theme. It was something to do with art, sculptures. Heidi Klum always taking it to the extreme. She looks like a full head-to-toe piece of art sculpture that you'd find in ancient Rome or something. Adam and Donnie, they're going to unpack all that one tomorrow morning here at Star. The boys are back from 6 a.m. all thanks to Snooze. Amazing what a little snooze can do. They've also got the updates for all our wedding details here at Star. We're giving out a second chance wedding. It's your day, done properly thanks to the legends at Hoy. Celebrate beautifully at the Hoy weddings, events and functions. Imagine that, whole second chance to get married again. I'd have to get married the first time to do that. I've got Kato. Turn the Lights Off coming up next. Bit of Dua Lipa as well. She looks good at the Met Gala, I'll say that one. She always looks good. They're coming for you after the new sport and weather here at Star 106.3.
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11: No delays on Bowen Street both ways through Herbert Park and Railway Estate. It was a little bit under speed earlier. Minor delays on Sturt Street both ways through the CBD, Wilcox Street outbound through Garvin and Maven Street, and University Road both ways under speed through Annandale just around MacArthur Drive. It's Travel Tuesday, which means one day of exclusive online deals at Flight Centre. 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
12: Hey there, I'm Jackie Loom. Another hit for mortgage holders. The Reserve Bank has decided to lift interest rates for a third time this year by a quarter of a percent, pushing the cash rate to 4.35%, the highest it's been since the start of last year. Treasurer Jim Chalmers quick to point out the board's statement doesn't blame public spending for rising inflation.
13: We know that Australians are under substantial pressure. We know that the war in the Middle East is making that harder, and that's why we will provide cost of living relief in the form of that fuel tax cut, which is rolling out right now and funded in the budget, and it's also why the budget will be responsible.
12: Meantime, low-income families are finding it increasingly difficult to make ends meet, with almost 90% of parents going without food so their kids can eat. Figures from the Salvo show one-third of their clients can't afford to see a doctor, with 20% admitting their kids have gone without food for a whole day. The PM has confirmed he's been in touch with the Indigenous Australians Minister following the death of Kumanjai Little Baby. The three-year-old was found dead after she went missing from an Alice Springs town camp last month. 47-year-old Jefferson Lewis charged with her murder. He was due to face court via video link today but has been excused. And a cell in the Melbourne jail has been put up for auction. The prison once housed some of Australia's most infamous inmates, including Ned Kelly and Mark Chopper Reed. Cell 120, which measures 2 by 3 metres, is expected to fetch around $90,000.
1: Amazing Grace Early Learning, North Ward, Railway Estate, Elliot Springs coming soon. Star 106.3, your sport now.
12: In sport, the AFL is reportedly set to slap Carlton with a $75,000 fine following a review into the club's decision to play Elijah Hollins while he was having a mental health episode. The 24-year-old was hospitalised just 5 days after the Round 6 game against Collingwood. The fine is believed to be going towards mental health organisation Headspace. And the Sydney Sixers have revealed former Aussie all-rounder James Hopes is their new Big Bash coach. He's inked a 2-year deal. That's the latest in news and sport.
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0: Great sunny Tuesday today. We reached the top of 30. Heading now for an overnight low of 20 to take us into Wednesday. Couple showers on the way, hanging around Wednesday morning, clearing up for the rest of the day. Chasing that high tomorrow again of 30. Right now here in Townsville City, looking pretty at 28 degrees.
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0: 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I said it, ooh.

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0: 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Just like Ali has. Ali, you're on the standby list.
3: Oh, that's so
0: funny. Yeah, I was just reading your entry. You want to head over to Vegas?
3: Yes, I do.
0: Have you been over there before?
3: No, I haven't, but I would love to.
0: Oh, how incredible would it be? I just see the movies and think the flashing lights. I would just be in my element. People say you don't even know if it's daytime.
3: I know, I've heard that.
0: Sounds like a holiday I could get around. We're calling you back. If you're on the standby list, it's not too late to register your details at star1063.com.au. What a wonderful prize. Around the world flights and $15,000. Good luck, Ali. You're on the list. Taylor Swift's coming up next. A bit of Offspring as well. Two artists I would travel the world to go see too.
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4: Three flatmates returned from work to find their flat looted, so they took laptops, passports, jewellery, clothing, and even frozen curry.
5: Frozen curry?
4: Yeah, just leave the curry.
5: Imagine going through the freezer on the way out.
4: Take it there, frozen curry.
5: Gee.
4: So neighbours reported seeing a person with pink hair pushing a shopping trolley full of stuff. So obviously they reported it to police, but they also decided to go try and track the suspects down themselves. They spotted a woman walking down the street wearing one of the stolen jackets, shoes and rings. So most of the stuff got recovered, but there is a little piece of bad news to this story. I don't want to end on a downer, but one item remains missing, a pair of yellow Crocs.
5: But they got the curry back?
1: It's amazing what a little snooze will do.
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1: Looking for something to brighten your day? 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At Cupid's Cabin, he has it all. 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Cupid's Cabin, the place to be just a little bit naughty.

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1: Hey, so this What Meat has kicked off. If you're not across this, this is us trading an item every day on the radio to turn someone's trash into truly their treasure. Like, we're talking their dream item. Previously, we've traded an open packet of peanuts woods to a return trip mm-hmm. to Paris. Mm-hmm. This time round, we've got a woman called Paris, mm-hmm. ironically, who wants to trade her old psychology textbook through to an engagement ring.
2: Yes, we've made one trade. So today we have a Samsung frame. So it looks like a picture frame, but it's actually a speaker.
1: Yes.
2: Apparently it's worth about $600.
1: Still in the box. 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
0: Will and Woody. 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
6: Got delays on Sturt Street both ways through the CBD and heavier now on Wilcox Street, outbound through Garber to Duckworth Street and Mather Street. And delays starting to build on Wilcox Street and Ingham Road, outbound through Cosgrove. Got minor build up at Darabra Road, outbound through Headley at Nathan Street. Dinner's just got exciting. Faster Pasta's new pasta bakes are oven baked, golden brown, and just so good. Faster Pasta, family favourites, served hot and hearty. I'm Brad Moore, traffic in 30 minutes on Star 106.3.
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1: Supercars drivers Chaz Mostert and Ryan Woody Woods are coming into the studio. We're going to put them to the test, see how quick they really are.
0: And apparently Pimlico State High School have a challenge for us.
1: Oh, I hope it's not spelling related.
0: You better hope, Donnie. We'll find out in the morning, Star 106.3.

0: Star Arvos with Jade, wrapping itself up for your Tuesday afternoon, although it felt very Monday-like, so this week's going to go pretty quick, I reckon. Adam and Donnie, they're back at crack of dawn tomorrow, 6 a.m. Nice early rises, those two, hanging out with you, giving out the freebies, getting people on the standby list to win holidays, giving out second chance weddings. We've got it all going on here. Don't miss a minute of it. You can grab us on the iHeart app. That way you definitely don't miss any of it. Will and Woody are up from 5 o'clock today to drive you home. The Screaming Jets as well. BB Rex's new one. New Religion. It's coming with Will and Woody as well. I'll catch you tomorrow right here on Star Arvos from 1.
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10: Took a delay. It's just through both ways to the CBD. It's been quite solid at times. Wilcox Street outbound through Garber between Duckworth Street and Mather Street's on the brakes, and between Mount Louisa and Cosgrove approaching Ingham Road. There's a breakdown at Adalia Lakeside Drive northbound at Lakeland Boulevard. Minor delays. Australia's biggest Keno jackpot is just a moment away. Every 3 minutes, you have a chance to win up to $40 million. Download the Keno Gap and play today. I'm Brad Moore. Traffic in 30 minutes on Star 106.3.
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11: Hey there, I'm Jackie Lim. The boss of the Reserve Bank has defended today's interest rate hike, the third in a row. The RBA increased the cash rate by 25 basis points to 4.35%, blaming high inflation. Governor Michelle Bullock says inflation would only get worse if they didn't act.
12: If left unchecked, higher costs get embedded into price and wage setting decisions. These second round effects could lead to even higher and persistent inflation.
11: The two marine rescue volunteers and the sailor who died off the New South Wales north coast have been identified. 74-year-old Bill Ewan and 62-year-old Frank Petch died when their boat capsized while attempting to assist a struggling yacht. The sailor of the yacht has been identified as 54-year-old Matthew Clayton, his body later washing up on shore after his vessel sank. Australian author Craig Sylvie has pleaded guilty to child exploitation charges, the Jasper Jones writer admitting to possessing and distributing child exploitation material. Fresh flight disruptions amid drone attacks in the Middle East. An oil terminal with links to Australia has been hit in the UAE, injuring 3 people. Some flights bound for Dubai have been diverted, while hundreds of others have been cancelled. We're being urged to dig deep, with the Salvation Army launching their Red Shield appeal today. Research from the Salvos shows almost 90% of people who use their services go without food so their kids can eat. And an Aussie actor has welcomed another baby, Rebel Wilson announcing the safe arrival of a second daughter. Her partner Ramona gave birth to Rose Estelle yesterday.
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11: In sport, Carlton is said to be slapped with a massive $75,000 fine over its handling of the Elijah Hollands situation, which saw him continue playing while clearly suffering from a mental health episode. AFL boss Andrew Dillon says Hollands should not have been left on the field for as long as he was.
13: Having reviewed Carlton's report and conducted further inquiries, we found that there were sufficient visual cues, performance data during the match, and an understanding of Elijah's individual circumstances to indicate that he should have been removed from play earlier.
11: That's the latest in news and sport.
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0: Perfect sunny Tuesday for us today after the long weekend. It is looking like a pearler out there. Top of 30 today, heading for an overnight low of 20 to shoot us into Wednesday. Partly cloudy and a slight chance of rain overnight into the morning. Rest of the week's looking pretty sunny for us though here in Townsville.

0: Good afternoon, it's Will and Woody. And right now on the show, Woods, we're trying to do this.
1: Will and Woody's Swap Meet,
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0: All right, Edwards.
5: Made our first trade yesterday. So we've gone from book to Samsung picture frame that also works as a speaker.
6: Oh, and you're making a bit of a mouthful. You've devalued that.
5: Sorry,
6: it's a
5: $600.
6: You shouldn't sell the items.
5: It's a $600.
6: It's a Samsung music frame.
5: Oh, that's a great way to... A Samsung music frame that retails at $600. That's what we've got. If you want to trade for it, you can call now if you want that.
6: And just to specify, the music frame, you basically put places, if you don't like the look of speakers and you put a great picture in there, whatever you want to put in there, it's and it brilliant. Will also be an amazing speaker.
5: Speakers are gross. Your house is disgusting with all those speakers everywhere. Should have done the Samsung picture frame.
6: Should have. I regret it. I regret it. But I'll tell you what, I couldn't afford it because they're $650 each.
5: Yes.
6: You
5: wish you could trade
6: for it. You could get a free one if you just offer something to trade.
5: That's it. So 5 o'clock today is when we're going to be doing those trades. But before we get to that, Wilbur, we just thought it was worth speaking to the person, the man that Paris wants to be, well, eventually married to and engaged to. Hello, other Paris.
7: Good afternoon, gentlemen.
5: Just to confirm, it is confusing. They're both called Paris. They're both Paris.
6: Are you short, Paris short for something in your case, Paris?
7: Certainly not. You can refer to me as P2 if that's easier.
5: All right. Is that what your friends call you, P2?
7: We use P1, P2 just to make it a bit easier, to be honest, for friends and family.
5: Was this news to you that you were about to propose?
7: No. Right. I think it's been... a bit of a pipe dream for quite a while.
5: Right.
7: Often does get joked about with, I guess, friends, family, clients, both sides of the equation, that when is this engagement happening? And seems the only relevant next step forward.
5: Okay.
7: Securing that one.
5: Sounds like you're reading a written statement there, P2. hey, P2, what kind of ring would you have wanted to have got? For your partner P1, because that's what we're working towards. We are trying to trade to find the perfect engagement ring for your partner P1. So give me a dollar value of the kind of quality ring you'd be expecting us to get.
7: Pretty bad that I don't know the market value for a ring. I'm basing it off her numbers, so I'm guessing in the vicinity of circa $10,000. But I don't know if that is higher or lower.
5: Okay. Now that's a nice figure for us to be aiming to. Like a $10,000 ring is a very good ring.
6: Yes, particularly given that we're not paying for it and we intend to intend to swap our way to it.
5: Yes, that's a
6: great goal. I mean, the last time we did a swap meet, return flights to Paris, but that's what, $4,000, maybe $5,000, just to put this in perspective.
5: This will top that. And P2, have you asked? I'm not sure if you're a traditionalist, but have you asked P1's father for permission to marry his daughter?
7: Not as of yet, but that will be on the agenda, folks.
5: When will you? So what's the plan there? Like, you'll wait for us to get a ring on air and then try and get a coffee with P1's dad?
7: I reckon it's going to be a bit obvious, considering we don't typically spend up too much time not together with her family. So
5: I think
7: it would be a brother, a mother, and a father conversation on their couch at their place.
5: Oh, that's nice.
7: And
5: casual, give them
7: a bit of a rundown, and I'm sure they'll be pretty happy to hear it.
5: Have you got a plan as to how you want to propose, P2?
7: Particulars, no, but I think private and definitely try to get it in a moment where she's not expecting it.
5: Do you feel confident that Will and I can trade our way to a $10,000 engagement ring? How are you feeling about your chances?
7: I've got a huge amount of confidence in you two.
5: I think
7: you like setting records and, you know, exceeding expectations. And
5: thank you.
7: No doubt this will be another one of those endeavours.
5: Thank you, P2.
6: Love that. You're extraordinary. Love that confidence, P2. If you would like to trade on our way from a psychology book to an engagement ring, book to bling in our swap meet, trading every day on the radio, you'll get another chance after 5 o'clock. You can text us.
5: Up next, Wilbur.
6: Yes.
5: This is very unlike me.
6: Yeah, go on.
5: Got a bit of a hot take on the Met Gala.
6: Wow. Talk about reading a statement. The producers have clearly handed you a piece.
5: A bit of a hot take. No, it's a hot take, mate.
6: Up next, Will and Woody.
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5: Three flatmates returned from work to find their flat looted, so they took laptops, passports, jewellery, clothing, and even frozen curry.
9: Frozen curry?
5: Yeah, just leave the curry.
9: Imagine going through the freezer on the way out.
5: Taking their frozen curry.
9: Gee.
5: So neighbours reported seeing a person with pink hair pushing a shopping trolley full of stuff. So obviously they reported it to police, but they also decided to go try and track the suspects down themselves. They spotted a woman walking down the street wearing one of the stolen jackets, shoes and ring. So most of the stuff got recovered, but there is a little piece of bad news to this story. I don't want to end on a downer, but one item remains missing, a pair of yellow Crocs.
9: But they got the curry back?
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9: Hey there, I'm Jackie Loom. The boss of the Reserve Bank has warned inflation is likely to remain higher for longer, raising the risk of more interest rate hikes. It comes after the RBA increased the cash rate by 25 basis points to 4.35%, the third hike in a row. Governor Michelle Bullock says they need to do everything in their power to bring inflation under control.
10: I understand this is a really difficult time for households who are already facing higher fuel prices and other cost of living pressures, but we must get on top of inflation now so that it doesn't get away from us.
9: The PM's remaining tight-lipped on the possibility of earned income offsets in next week's federal budget. There are reports offsets of $200 to $300 are being considered for all workers, but Anthony Albanese says there's been a lot of talk.
11: Voters can expect that there'll be a budget that's consistent with Labor values. I've said consistently that the two themes that characterise my government are no one left behind and no one held back.
9: Aussie author Craig Silvey has pleaded guilty to possessing and distributing child exploitation material. The 43-year-old is best known for his book Jasper Jones. The marine rescue community is in mourning following the deaths of three people in a boating accident off the New South Wales north coast. Two rescuers among those killed after their vessel flipped while on its way to help a struggling yacht. And Blake Lively returned to the Met Gala for the first time since 2022. The actress's appearance came on the same day it was announced she had reached a settlement with her It Ends With Us co-star Justin Baldoni in their legal battle.
0: Amazing Grace Early Learning, North Ward, Railway Estate, Elliot Springs coming soon. Star 106.3, your sport now.
9: In sport, Carlton is said to be slapped with a massive $75,000 fine over its handling of the Elijah Hollins situation, which saw him continue playing while clearly suffering from a mental health episode. Hollins was hospitalised in the days after the match, while a major investigation has since got underway to figure out what went wrong. And in the NBL, word is Melbourne United is set to part ways with coach Dean Vigerman. He's been with them for 9 years and contracted until 2028, but is looking to leave early to take up a role in Japan. That's the latest in news and sport.
12: 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What's up, Roadrunner? 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
13: Perfect sunny Tuesday for us today after the long weekend. It is looking like a pearler out there. Top of 30 today, heading for an overnight low of 20 to shoot us into Wednesday. Partly cloudy and a slight chance of rain overnight into the morning. Rest of the week's looking pretty sunny for us though here in Townsville.

0: Will and Woody, and right now, Woods, it is the moment that everyone has been waiting for. Make us a trade.
1: Will and Woody swap me.
2: It's a trade.
1: From trash.
2: We want to go from
3: a 10-year-old psychology textbook
1: to treasure.
3: My dream item is an engagement ring so my partner can finally propose to me.
4: Let's call it book to bling.
0: Right now, we're up to
5: it's one of those Samsung picture frames that plays music.
2: Michael, we're going to take the frame.
1: Come and make a trade. Will and Woody swap meet. Swap the deal. Keep the good energy with
0: Glowbird. Michael made that picture frame and that bit of audio there sound very unsexy, Woods, and it's not. It's just not.
6: I don't think he actually realised what he had. He doesn't have the internet because we did a quick internet search. It is a $600 Samsung picture frame that, as he said, plays music. I mean,
0: You've also made it sound very unsexy. Don't Phil here. That wasn't a challenge for you. I wasn't throwing to you.
6: I was leaning in.
0: I know you were trying. You're making it worse.
6: And I think it's awesome.
0: You're making it worse.
6: I think speakers look cumbersome in houses.
0: Right.
6: Cumbersome, Will.
0: That's basically what it is. So it's actually an amazing speaker, incredible speaker, really. And you just get it hanging on your wall. So if you want a Bluetooth speaker in your house that's sexy, you can put a great photo in it as well.
6: Yeah.
0: It's seamless. These are blowing off the shelves.
6: Imagine someone coming over to your house and you being like, hey, why don't we set the mood? And the person going,
0: Where's the sound coming from? How are you doing it?
6: I'm sorry, mate. I'm sorry to inform you, but you don't have a speaker. And you go, well, actually,
0: yeah,
6: I do. Boom, the music starts playing. They start searching around. Where the hell is that coming from? It's coming from the picture frame, Bozo.
0: Bozo?
6: Yeah. And that's just like ultimate. Like you have all power over that person.
0: Yeah. Not that you'd want that necessarily.
6: Power.
0: So what we're going to do.
6: I've never had it.
0: If you would like that Samsung LSD, LS60D music frame.
6: $600.
0: $600.
6: Mm-hmm.
0: Make us a trade now. This is the second trade on our way from book to bling. We would love to hear from you. The phone lines are now open. Trade 2 of the swap meet or text us. It's Will and Woody.
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9: Yeah, well, every single Wednesday, our councillors, they meet at the City Council building on Walker Street, and we write to them three things we hope get mentioned in the meeting.
10: Today, I'd like to talk about Thuringowa Drive in Kerwin. I don't think it has enough roundabouts. When I was driving through it the other day, I think I counted 9.
9: Yeah, when it turns into Riverway Drive and you get to Willows, it does become 9. Yeah,
10: I don't think that's enough. It's already got to be up there for the most roundabouts on a single road in the Southern Hemisphere. But I reckon let's take that title. You might be familiar with the Arc de Triomphe.
9: In Paris, that's a big six-lane roundabout.
10: Yes, with massive, chaotic roundabout around it. I reckon, what about the Arc de Townsville?
9: Okay.
10: Let's put us on the world map. The most roundabouts on Thuringowa Drive in the Southern Hemisphere and a massive, all-encompassing roundabout right at the end of it with a lovely little arc.
9: A nice arc.
10: Yeah, what do you think?
9: I like it. Let's do it. Willows will love it.
10: Yes.
7: It's amazing what a little snooze will do.
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0: It's Will and Woody. Hope you're having a wonderful drive home. If you're just joining the show, we have begun officially a brand new swap meet, trading on the radio every single day, turning your trash into treasure. This time around, Woods, we are turning a psychology textbook into an engagement ring, or as we're calling it, book to bling.
1: Will and Woody's swap meet. 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
2: Now, as you said, Wilbur, we need to make a trade every single day. We currently have in our possession a Samsung music picture frame. Retails at $600. This thing is hot. It's new. It's in the box.
0: Yeah, you said to me in the song just then, which I think is very true. I'm not sure if people are getting this, but it's in the box. Just sell it.
2: We're effectively saying we've got $600 right now. Make a trade for $600. Like, give us a crap item for $600.
0: Well, not crap.
2: No, sorry.
0: Not crap.
2: Didn't mean to say crap.
0: Not crap. Keep in mind, end goal here is engagement ring. And we spoke to Paris's husband earlier in the show today. And he said he wants the engagement ring to be a minimum $10,000 ring.
2: And that's fair enough.
0: So it can't be crap. We've got to get from $600,000 to $10,000 somehow.
2: I bite thy tongue.
0: Yes.
2: Kira, what would you like for the Samsung picture frame?
3: Hey, boys, how you going?
0: Good,
2: great, Kira.
0: Very good.
3: Okay, so mine's a little bit different. I've just moved into a house and the landscaping was not included. So I want someone to finish my landscaping, backyard and front.
2: I'm not sure if you've got the concept of what we're doing here. We're offering a Samsung picture frame that plays music. Not free landscaping.
0: Kira, are you offering something?
3: Yeah, I'm offering a half-dead house plant, which I bought, not dead, but it can be revived.
0: Okay.
2: No, appreciate that, Kira, but
0: What happened there?
2: No idea.
0: What happened there?
2: I don't know. Kira's got lost.
0: Someone to do my landscaping.
2: I think it's worth just a quick stop down here.
0: Oh, wow.
2: It's really simple.
0: Yes.
2: We have a Samsung picture frame.
0: Yes.
2: And you are offering us something.
0: Make us a trade, guys.
2: That's all it is.
0: The oldest deal to time.
2: We're not doing your landscaping.
0: Make us a trade. We'll swap you for something.
2: There's no additional stuff outside.
0: Yes.
2: It's just a straight trade.
0: Yes.
2: Brendan, what do you want to offer us?
4: How are you?
2: We're good, Brendan. We're good.
4: That's good. I have a vintage special edition Chewbacca doll. Chewie.
2: Here we go.
4: Ready for a trade.
2: We talking life size, Brendan, or like a
4: Nah,
2: small...
4: it's not life size. It's maybe about, I don't know, like 20, 30 centimeters.
2: Okay, so a pretty small one, but you said limited edition and legit. How much did you pay for it? Be honest with us, Brendan.
4: I paid nothing for it.
2: Okay. It was given to me. By who?
0: It was given to you.
2: By who?
4: Let's just say
0: Why does this need to get weird? Don't make it weird. Yeah, cool. We'll keep it
2: a neighbor.
0: Hey, Brendan, is it legit though? Has it got like a Star Wars? Has it got the Star Wars insignia on it? You know, is it a legit Chewbacca doll or is it a bit of a knockoff? Be honest.
4: I don't know if it's a legit.
0: You got it from your neighbor. Don't know if it's legit. There's all sorts of questions there, Brendan. Yeah.
2: Suspect Chewbacca doll.
0: What is going on today? I tell you what.
2: This could be a big backward step, Wilbur. Joy, save us. We've got the Samsung picture frame. It's effectively a speaker. It's awesome. What do you want to offer us for that?
5: I've got a 2015 MacBook Pro. It's fully functional. It's a bit old, but it's fully functional.
0: 2015? That's 11 years old.
2: MacBook Pro, though.
0: It's 11 years old.
2: How old's mine?
5: It's a 16-inch, if that helps.
2: 16-inch?
5: Biggest display.
2: Your computer is. It's a big... I think a 2015 MacBook Pro that's still... Why are you wanting to give it away, Joy?
0: Bad trade.
5: I don't know. I've got... It's just been sitting there for a while.
0: No, that's
5: I've
0: bad
5: got
0: trade.
5: A new laptop,
0: bad trade,
5: but...
0: Mike.
2: What do you mean?
0: Bad
2: hang
0: trade.
2: On, hang on. Will, slow down. This is a working, operating MacBook laptop. 16-inch.
0: We're currently sitting on a working, operating, still-in-the-box $650 speaker.
2: So what do you want? The half-dead plant? Or the Chewbacca doll from the next-door neighbour.
0: I think we can do better.
2: Yeah, but we don't have the time.
0: Do you reckon?
2: That this is the way that it works.
0: Do you reckon?
2: Hang on.
0: Do we have to make a trade today?
2: I feel like we have to make a trade.
0: I'm sitting on the speaker right now. That neither of them is appealing. That's backwards.
2: I think a laptop potentially gets more demand than a...
0: It's 11 years old. You could get a brand new laptop.
2: Yeah.
0: You could... You get a brand new laptop for a lot, for like, would do exactly what you want. Yeah, that's 11 years old. It's going to die in 5 years. It's going to die in 2 years.
2: 5 years of laptop time. That's 5 years.
0: Joy, what have you predominantly used the laptop for?
5: Mostly for uni. Yeah.
2: Okay. No big downloads, Joy?
5: No. I work for I'm throwing the charger.
0: You're throwing the... We expected the charger. Joy, how dare you?
2: Will, this is an obvious trade.
0: I feel
2: trade.
0: Like this is a real backward step.
2: Okay, we've got Amanda here. We've got Amanda as well. Amanda, what would you like to offer us for the Samsung picture frame that plays music?
6: I've got an IKEA couch. I've only had it for a few years. It is so cozy and comfy. I'm sinking to it, and I don't need it anymore. And it's even got a spare cover. You can take them off and wash them.
0: People want the couches. People want couches.
6: It's dark red, and then you can switch it over to aqua blue.
0: Aqua blue couch.
2: Thanks, Amanda. Good sell.
0: IKEA as well. Good gear.
2: So I'm talking to my colleague here.
0: Good gear at IKEA.
2: Couches are cumbersome. Second time I've said that word today. Couches, they're annoying. People have couches, I think.
0: They don't. They fly. You haven't looked on Marketplace in a while, my friend. Let me tell you. The couches fly off Marketplace. Good ones. Really? Fly off.
2: Really?
0: They're hard to get. A good secondhand couch is hard to get. As in, without paying, because the shit ones people put on their nature strip and the good ones people charge too much for.
2: Yeah, okay.
0: This is right in the sweet spot.
2: You think couch?
0: Would you rather an 11-year-old laptop or a brand new couch?
2: Laptop.
0: We differ then.
2: Where would you put the couch?
0: Go to the laptop. Go to the laptop.
2: You reckon?
0: No, I don't. But you feel like you're strong on it. I'm not that strong on it.
2: I am strong on it. Joy.
0: That's a bad idea.
2: Joy.
5: Hi.
2: We're taking the 2015 laptop, my friend.
5: Amazing.
2: Yes, you are so welcome. No worries at all.
5: Yeah,
2: Will was trying to bluff me there and he thought that if he gave me the power, I'd flip. I haven't flipped.
0: I didn't think.
2: I think it's a great trade. Joy, you're going home with a Samsung picture frame and we've got ourselves a laptop, guys. It is a working MacBook 16-inch. Use it as a TV.
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3: Good evening. Hope you're surviving after the long weekend. Wouldn't we love to still be in that?
4: Oh, mate, you're telling me. Am I sleepy? No, I'm exhausted. Because I did too much relaxing.
3: Yeah,
4: it happens.
3: Do you know what? I did so much relaxing. I was like a caterpillar. I went in and cocooned myself, and I've come out like a beautiful butterfly, though.
4: I wouldn't say that. You know what was so fun about Monday is the fact that no one else had the public holiday except for Queensland.
3: Yeah.
4: Just watching all my friends from other states at work.
3: I got a lot of friends and family, loved ones in Tasmania. Yeah. I was rubbing it in. I was like, we've got Labor Day. And they're like, when do we have it? And I was like, you've already had it. We saved ours up. We saved ours.
4: I saw some people say, oh, we should save this for later.
3: Dork. No, get out of here, you spock.
4: We should have it right now. Oh, it's too many public holidays back to back. No, it's not.
3: No.
4: I'll pay the surcharge every time.
3: Oh,
4: every
3: yes.
4: time. I don't care. Yes. Give me the day off. Let me sleep in. Big day on the show today. Beck from Mastery joined us. You remember her?
3: Yes.
4: How could you forget her? She called herself the most hated woman in Australia. And we love that kind of publicity here on the show. So we had to get her on because we're giving you the chance to win a $30,000 wedding right now, and Beck is trying to give us tips on how we could do that. Also, the blame game was back with our newsreader Beth.
3: Yeah, that's right. This was a saucy one, wasn't it? Is it okay to date a friend's ex or a roommate's ex?
4: Beth? Yeah, well, you seem you had a lot of history with this. You and a roommate had a lot.
3: I shared one story with you, but there's others.
4: No, it definitely alluded that way. I had to cut you off.
3: Have you though? Have you got other stories that you didn't share, like about a mate's ex?
4: Also on the show today.
3: So don't ever go
4: on me. Oh, no, right? Not a mate's ex. No. So I've been the one caught in the middle of the two friends.
3: Right.
4: A few times.
3: Okay.
4: So I would never. That's disgusting, deplorable. But I have been the one that's getting swapped.
3: Oh.
4: If that were to make sense. Yeah. I've been the one getting swapped.
3: You dirty boy.
4: No. That's better. I haven't technically wronged anyone.
3: Wow. I know, that's a stretch. But anyway, we're getting to that debate later on. Three things we hope get mentioned at the Townsville City Council's extraordinary meeting.
4: Yeah, you always do that. Now, a bit of a weird one today because it seems that we've been blacklisted by the Townsville Bulletin. Our column goes in there every week. Not this week for reasons we don't know. Going to try and make a call tomorrow to their office to try and figure out, well, quite frankly, what's going on?
3: Yeah, because you're the one missing out. You can listen along, but you can't read along.
4: No. And in this age of print media, I mean, we're not going to call a spade.
3: They need all the help they can get.
4: Some people are saying that we're single-handedly making the Tuesday edition of the Bulletin profitable.
3: I've heard it said.
4: That's
3: right. I have heard it said. Also, we talked about Star Wars because it was May the 4th, which is the big Star Wars
4: yesterday,
3: day.
4: May
3: the 4th be with you. And there was an image put up of me in Star Wars gear that I gave no permission to be posted.
4: This was a weird tangent we went on. You seemed very upset that you got dressed up as Boba Fett.
3: Yeah, I'm still not sure who that is. I looked it up. Apparently, he's in the original ones.
4: I think he's a goodie.
3: Is he?
4: Yeah, he's one of the good guys.
3: Oh, I don't remember him. So, great character. That's on the way. Enjoy. It's Crazy Town Butterfly playing now. Star 106.3.

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1: 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Tell us what went wrong at the first wedding and we can organise you to have the most amazing second wedding of your dreams. Arda is the honeymoon. Bartlett Master Jewelers, come on board. They're going to sort out the rings. And Adam, you and I have kind of taken a back seat on the planning of this.
3: Which is probably a good thing.
1: Yeah, but we're trying to inject ourselves in it as much as we can. And the only way we know how is with a little bit of drama. And that's why we're joined right now by Beck from this season of MAFS, maybe the most dramatic lady on planet Earth. She won't mind me saying that, I'm sure. We're friends at this point. Millions of people watched her lose her mind at her first wedding, and she's here right now to tell us what not to do at your second wedding. Good morning, Beck.
3: Good morning.
4: Good morning. How are we, guys?
1: We're doing good. It's great to hear from you again. We're very excited. No MAFS dinner parties to talk about tonight, which is a bit meh.
3: We miss you on our screens,
1: honestly.
3: Beck. How you been? You been all right? Is there a man in your life that's better than Danny now?
4: There's a couple.
3: You got a roster, Beck.
4: I've got a roster up and running at the moment. You got to keep your options open. Do you know what I mean? Yeah. You can't be there with just like, I mean, at the end of the day, I got Danny, didn't I? So now I need to make sure that the next one is in a con man.
1: Yeah,
3: true.
1: Well, that's why we're actually calling you, because we're giving away a second chance wedding right now. We had two questions for you. The first one: if there's anyone in the country that deserves a do-over right now, it's probably you. Are you interested in applying, or is marriage done for you for a little bit?
4: No, I'm in.
1: Okay.
3: Just go to the website, Beck. Enter your details.
1: Star1063.com.au. We'll take your information. But secondly, we're hoping you could give some advice to those people that are entering. How can you make the second chance wedding stick a little bit better after your first wedding with Danny was, let's be honest, crap?
4: Look, I think that the first thing you need to do is look at what your gut is telling you, because I think if we all refer back to my wedding, it was there on camera that I walked away and I said, "That's not my effing husband."
1: I knew.
4: So if your gut's telling you, "Oh, I had a crappy first wedding, and now I'm going into a second one, but I'm not 100% sure," do not do it. Don't do it. I would probably also say that if your first one was really, really and you're marrying the same person again, work out if you actually do want to marry them. Jesus Christ. There's a reason why it was the first time. Do you know what I mean?
1: Yeah. Well, exactly. There could be signs, because we were talking about my first wedding and there was definitely signs.
4: Jesus Christ. There's a reason why it was the first time. Do you know what I mean?
1: Yeah. Well, exactly. There could be signs, because we were talking about my first wedding and there was definitely...

0: worse. So if you're thinking, oh, we're not in a great spot, but let's get remarried and renew our vows, that's the beginning of the end. Yeah. I think only people who are genuinely in love and don't have much money and really want to get married, that's great. If you're single like me and you're like, look, I'll take anyone, that's a great option to enter too. No, I'm just kidding.
1: Are you happy for us to put on as a side clause that potentially we'll put an option, a drop-down box, if you're entering the $30,000 second chance wedding as a single person, potentially Beck could be your wife on the day.
0: Yeah, 100%. If you want to marry me and you have a pulse and a penis, let's go.
2: God. Beck, do you trust us to do a better job at matching you than Channel 9 did?
0: I trust you guys to do a better job at matching me than Channel 9, except I've got this, like, real hankering for tattoos now as well, so...
3: Oh, really?
1: Really?
0: Yeah.
1: Tattoos were pretty awful,
3: weren't
1: they?
3: You gonna go back there?
0: Do you know what? No, you should... Oh, my God, you see the guy I'm talking to at the moment. My God. Anyway, no, do you know what? I'm open. I need anything. Anything with a pulse that's taller than me, I'm good. I'm down. Let's go.
1: We love it. All right, and what's that official height so you can put that on the drop-down box?
0: 6 foot.
1: 6 foot and above.
0: As long as they're taller than me, that's good. Definitely put a drop-down box in there.
1: Yep.
0: If you're male and single, would you want to marry Beck?
1: Yeah.
0: I mean, let's go.
1: Just
0: I'll come up to Townsville for a wedding.
1: Well, yeah, hopefully we can get you up here shortly and not with someone short. Beck.
2: Jake's out. Sorry,
1: Jake's
2: Jake.
1: Out. Our promotion manager's gone. Beck, thank you so much for your time this morning. We appreciate you.
0: Thanks, guys. Love you. Miss you.
2: Thank you, Beck, from this season of MAFS. 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

0: no animals were harmed in the making of this show, except maybe Donnie's ego. 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
3: Order!
2: Bethany Ross is in the studio with us right now. Good morning, Bethany.
4: Good morning.
2: It is your job to figure out who is being more unreasonable in this situation. And Adam, I think I can sense that Beth is going to be upset with this one, because this is what we call a tale as old as time and a question I've asked her a few times, but someone has written in, this is the situation.
4: Mm-hmm.
2: They are interested in someone, okay? Mm-hmm. So Emma's written in because she fancies a boy. And in love, it's in the air right now, right here on Star 106.3. It just simply is. The only problem is that boy used to date her roommate. It's a tale as old as time, this one, especially on this station, especially if you know Donnie Watkins.
4: Uh-huh.
2: The situation is her roommate does not know about it just yet. Okay. The boy says to Emma, well, we can't do this until you tell her. She doesn't really feel like it's any of the roommate's business who she dates and who she doesn't date. Does she really need to tell her before she knows that it's a real thing? Does she really need to inform her that she's looking at, well, sleeping with this man? Might not form into a massive relationship. Is it completely off limits? Beth's holding her face. She's furious about it already. Adam's looking at me very sheepishly. Please, can someone else talk? Because I feel like I'm digging myself a hole.
4: This is so stressful to listen to. Because, you know why? I think so many issues could be avoided if people just knew how to communicate.
2: Okay.
4: And if people communicated earlier. So I think even though I do agree with the point that it's no one else's business who you're seeing, who you're dating, but when it was their former partner, I don't think you can use that as an excuse,
2: okay.
4: Especially when you live together as well. You want to keep the peace in the household. I think if I was Emma, I would tell the roommate early that I was even interested in something romantic with this person.
2: But what I'm getting from this message from Emma, and like, I'm not to dissect someone, it doesn't look like she wants to be in a full-blown relationship with this guy.
4: It doesn't matter.
2: She just wants to, you know, play a bit of adult Jenga, let the blocks fall where they may.
4: And she might bring him over to play adult Jenga, which is so frustrating for the housemate who used to date this person.
2: Okay.
4: I think, because at the end of the day, if it comes out later on that she's been playing adult Jenga.
2: Or Twister,
4: or whatever games they're into. If that comes out later, I think the roommate's going to feel a lot more betrayed, because it feels like she's gone and lied or she's gone and kept something.
2: Mm.
4: So if I was Emma, as uncomfortable as it is, just bring it up early.
2: Okay.
4: Save yourself a bunch of pain in the long
5: run. Where
4: are
5: you at with this, Donnie? Like,
4: I think we all know where Donnie would be at with this.
2: I think, like, why do I have to involve everyone in my
4: proclivity?
5: Yeah.
2: Let a thousand blossom bloom. As Bob Catter would say, I mean, what I do behind closed doors is my closed doors.
5: I had a roommate dating someone, and she ended up in my room after that, and it was so strange because she'd literally just changed rooms, and I was like, yeah, I used to be in that room.
2: Did you tell your roommate
4: ahead
5: of time?
2: No, of course you didn't.
5: But he found out, obviously. He shares a wall.
4: Oh my gosh, I did not expect that from you, Adam.
2: Did someone say Jenga?
4: No! I expect it from Donnie. I didn't expect it from you.
5: He was cool.
2: Damon's a cool dude,
5: he didn't mind.
2: Beth, so you're saying that you've never been in a situation where you've snatched someone?
4: I don't think so. Not from, like, a friend.
2: Okay, so
4: not from a housemate or a friend or someone I knew. No.
2: So who's getting gonged here? Emma or Adam and me?
4: All of you. All three of you are getting gonged. Jenga.
5: Hey, if I can just qualify it, I actually was with her first before
4: anything. Were you?
5: And then it was him.
2: You're in the weeds. Get us out of here.
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4: Every single Wednesday, our councillors meet just across the road on Walker Street to have their extraordinary meeting, and we like to list three things nice and early. Normally, in the Townsville Bulletin, you'll find a column. We've been blacklisted this week. We don't know what's going on. We will try and get to the bottom of it. But
5: it's a shame. You know in school how the teacher reads and all the kids read along in the book?
4: Yeah.
5: It's like that. People like to read along in the newspaper while we do it on air.
4: I don't know.
5: This week, Donnie.
4: I don't know if that's necessarily
5: true. That is true.
4: The first thing that we hope gets mentioned at the meeting tomorrow is, well, let's be honest, everything Townsville, the Facebook group, it's been a bit dry lately.
5: Has it?
4: It's been lacking substance.
5: Oh.
4: And I think that what we're lacking is a local government mandated influx of complaining. I believe that every single adult over the age of 18, which is the legal definition of an adult,
5: yeah,
4: should be forced to air at least one grievance in the Everything Townsville Facebook page, no matter how big, no matter how small, at least once a year.
5: Okay, you got a quota.
4: Way, yeah,
5: you're going to need a quota.
4: Just one each. That way it proves that you're a Townsvillian and also just keeps the ball rolling a bit. There's been too much nice stuff going in there lately.
5: Yep.
4: We want the drama.
5: Otherwise, they up your rates or something.
4: Something like that. Yeah, something nice and simple like that. Yeah, just up the rates. Yeah, good idea.
5: All right, for me.
4: What you think?
5: I know a couple of weeks ago we were talking about we wanted to make Townsville the hub of obscure sports. We were talking about maybe competitive snowball fighting.
4: Yes.
5: That might be a bit hard to organise in Townsville where it's quite warm.
4: Yeah, but we were going to build a purpose-built multi-million dollar winter dome.
5: Well, that's what I mean. Yeah, that sounds hard.
4: Okay.
5: Put it in the too hard basket. I reckon we can still get obscure sports here because we heard this morning about in South Korea they just did the third annual napping contest.
4: Yep,
5: right?
4: Yep.
5: How about we bring that to Townsville? I know a place on Walker Street that'd be perfect for a nap.
4: Where?
5: You and I visited the council chambers that time, and I know I was dozing off a little bit.
4: During the meeting.
5: Yes. And I reckon Nick DeMetto can go around with a heart rate monitor. He can test whether people are sleeping or napping, because if you're going into a deep sleep, you're disqualified. It's got to be a nap. What do you think, Donnie?
4: So you're hoping that this week at the Townsville City Council extraordinary meeting, a councillor mentions, it's so boring in here, we should hold sleeping competitions.
5: Well, I mean, I didn't use those words, but yeah, sure.
4: It's worth a shot.
5: Okay,
4: it's worth a shot. The final thing that we hope gets mentioned, and this is really for all of us, not just Adam and I, sometimes that we pick selfish things, but this is for every Townsvillian. Think about yourselves in this situation. We feel like there should be a local government mandated protection put in place for columnists.
5: Yeah.
4: The columnists in the Townsville Bulls would say that there's two men who pride themselves and hang their hats on the fact that they have a column every week in the Townsville Bulletin, say that should just not be able to get ripped away from you because one email bounced back or maybe someone forgot to send it before the public holiday. That shouldn't just be taken from
5: you. Wait a minute.
4: That shouldn't be something that should be allowed to just, they should email the people who write the column to make sure that the column is getting in time.
5: You told me you sent it.
4: There should be more communication, a mandated communication.
5: You're blaming the bulletin for the fact that you didn't email them.
4: I missed an L in Jill when I was sending the email.
5: Wrong address, Donnie, no.

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2: Yesterday was May the 4th.
3: That's right. Can I talk about this just before the news?
2: Yes. Huge day for Star Wars fans everywhere. And I'm not much of a fan, but I'm a believer in the medium. I understand why people love it. Is it for me? No, but there was a lovely photo of us chucked up on the socials, all dressed. Right. You're dressed as Boba Fett. I'm, of course, Luke.
3: Oh, is that Boba Fett?
2: Yeah, that's Boba Fett there. A few comments there talking about how you don't even know who Boba Fett is.
3: Yeah,
2: but
3: Justin wrote
2: involved.
3: In saying, Donnie, Adam didn't even know who Boba Fett was. I still don't really know. Is he from... Which one's he from?
2: What do you mean?
3: Who's Boba Fett?
2: What do you mean by that? Which what?
3: Which Star Wars is Boba Fett from? Is he from the newer ones?
2: No, he's from the original Star Wars.
3: Okay. Well, I've said this before, I'll say it again. I only believe the first two films from back in the 70s are any good. And the more Star Wars they release, we're talking TV shows, we're talking new films, the more they release, the more the percentage changes for quality versus crap in Star Wars.
2: Whoa.
3: And at this point, it's mostly crap.
2: Well, what are you doing? This is
3: two films compared to a million. So the reason I bring it up now, I know it was the day of days yesterday, but I was put into what I'm now discovering was a Boba Fett costume, which I wasn't aware of. My head was put on Star Wars on our socials. Can I just say to everyone, that's AI.
2: Yeah,
3: I would never wear such a thing.
2: Obviously, it
3: if
2: was
3: I had
2: AI.
3: Been asked permission or asked to dress up as a Star Wars, I would have said no. I'm anti-Star Wars.
2: No, it's Star Wars. Why are you trying to make it different by dropping the S?
3: Well, Star Wars is the plural.
2: So you're saying to whoever made this photo, I think it was Jake in our promotions department, who was just trying to have a little bit of fun on the day off, that he is categorically needing to ask your permission.
3: Yes.
2: Is this the same for Easter?
3: Yes, for everything, just in case.
2: You wear that like a bunny at Easter, that's fine.
3: Yeah, but I'd like to be asked first. I mean, once again, Jake's let me down. It happens all the time.
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1: Yeah, well, every single Wednesday, our councillors, they meet at the City Council building on Walker Street, and we write to them three things we hope get mentioned in the meeting.
2: Today, I'd like to talk about Thuringowa Drive in Kerwin. I don't think it has enough roundabouts. When I was driving through it the other day, I think I counted 9.
1: Yeah, when it turns into Riverway Drive and you get to Willows, it does become 9. Yeah,
2: yeah, and I don't think that's enough. It's already got to be up there for the most roundabouts on a single road in the Southern Hemisphere. But I reckon let's take that title. You might be familiar with the Arc de Triomphe.
1: In Paris, that's the big six-lane roundabout.
2: Yes,
1: right?
2: The massive, chaotic roundabout around it. I reckon, what about the Arc de Townsville?
1: Okay.
2: Let's put us on the world map. The most roundabouts on Thuringowa Drive in the Southern Hemisphere and a massive, all-encompassing roundabout right at the end of it with a lovely little arc.
1: A nice arc.
2: Yeah, what
1: okay,
2: do you think?
1: Okay, I like it. Let's do it. Willows will love it.
2: Yes.
3: It's amazing what a little snooze will do.
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1: Local supermarkets say they're ready to keep North Queenslanders supplied during cyclone season, investing in extra storage space here in Townsville. Three people have been arrested and charged with weapons offences from a property in Burdekin.
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1: Three flatmates returned from work to find their flat looted, so they took laptops, passports, jewellery, clothing, and even frozen curry.
2: Frozen curry?
1: Yeah, just leave the curry.
2: Imagine going through the freezer on the way out.
1: Take it there, frozen curry.
2: Jeez.
1: So neighbours reported seeing a person with pink hair pushing a shopping trolley full of stuff. So, obviously, they reported it to police, but they also decided to go try and track the suspects down themselves. They spotted a woman walking down the street wearing one of the stolen jackets, shoes and ring. So, most of the stuff got recovered, but there is a little piece of bad news to this story. I don't want to end on a downer, but one item remains missing, a pair of yellow Crocs.
2: But they got the curry back?
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1: Supercars drivers Chaz Mostert and Ryan Woody Woods are coming into the studio. We're going to put them to the test, see how quick they really are.
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1: Three flatmates returned from work to find their flat looted, so they took laptops, passports, jewellery, clothing, and even frozen curry.
2: Frozen curry?
1: Yeah, just leave the curry.
2: Imagine going through the freezer on the way out.
1: Take it there, frozen curry.
2: Jeez.
1: So neighbours reported seeing a person with pink hair pushing a shopping trolley full of stuff. So, obviously, they reported it to police, but they also decided to go try and track the suspects down themselves. They spotted a woman walking down the street wearing one of the stolen jackets, shoes and ring. So, most of the stuff got recovered, but there is a little piece of bad news to this story. I don't want to end on a downer, but one item remains missing, a pair of yellow Crocs.
2: But they got the curry back?
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0: 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The music's cued. The aisle has been waiting. But sometimes life doesn't follow the run sheet.
1: 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Maybe the big moment got lost in the chaos. Maybe the celebration never got its chance. Maybe he just didn't show up.
0: That's why Adam and Donny are handing one couple a second chance at I Do. 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
1: Yeah, well, every single Wednesday, our councillors, they meet at the City Council building on Walker Street, and we write to them three things we hope get mentioned in the meeting.
2: Today, I'd like to talk about Thuringowa Drive in Kerwin. I don't think it has enough roundabouts. When I was driving through it the other day, I think I counted 9.
1: Yeah, when it turns into Riverway Drive and you get to Willows, it does become 9. Yes,
2: yeah,
1: yes.
2: And I don't think that's enough. It's already got to be up there for the most roundabouts on a single road in the Southern Hemisphere. But I reckon let's take that title. You might be familiar with the Arc de Triomphe.
1: In Paris, that's the big six-lane roundabout.
2: Yes,
1: right?
2: The massive, chaotic roundabout around it. I reckon, what about the Arc de Townsville?
1: Okay.
2: Let's put us on the world map. The most roundabouts on Thuringowa Drive in the Southern Hemisphere and a massive, all-encompassing roundabout right at the end of it with a lovely little arc.
1: A nice arc.
2: Yeah, what do you think?
1: Okay, I like it.
2: Let's do it.
1: Willows will love it.
2: Yes.
3: It's amazing what a little snooze will do.
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And this town's lost its faith. Our colors will fade eventually. So if our time is running out, day after day, we'll make the mundane a masterpiece. Oh my, my, oh my, my love. 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
1: Three flatmates returned from work to find their flat looted, so they took laptops, passports, jewellery, clothing, and even frozen curry.
2: Frozen curry?
1: Yeah, just leave the curry.
2: Imagine going through the freezer on the way out.
1: Taking their frozen curry.
2: Gee.
1: So neighbours reported seeing a person with pink hair pushing a shopping trolley full of stuff. So obviously they reported it to police, but they also decided to go try and track the suspects down themselves. They spotted a woman walking down the street wearing one of the stolen jackets, shoes and rings. So most of the stuff got recovered, but there is a little piece of bad news to this story. I don't want to end on a downer, but one item remains missing, a pair of yellow Crocs.
2: But they got the curry back?
3: Yes. It's amazing what a little snooze will do.
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5: All righty, Woods. Made our first trade yesterday. So we've gone from book to Samsung picture frame that also works as a speaker.
6: And you're making a bit of a mouthful. 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
5: Sorry, it's a $600.
6: You shouldn't sell the items.
5: It's a $600.
6: It's a Samsung music frame.
5: Oh, that's a great way to... A Samsung music frame that retails at $600. That's what we've got. If you want to trade for it, you can call now on 131065, but we will officially open trading at 5 o'clock today. So join us then if you want that.
6: And just to specify, the music frame, you basically put places, if you don't like the look of speakers and you put a great picture in there, whatever you want to put in there, it will also be an amazing speaker.
5: Speakers are gross. Your house is disgusting with all those speakers everywhere. Should have done the Samsung picture frame.
6: Should have. I regret it. But I'll tell you what, I couldn't afford it because they're $650 each.
5: Yes.
6: You
5: wish you could trade for it.
6: You could get a free one if you just offer something to trade.
5: That's it. So 5 o'clock today is when we're going to be doing those trades. But before we get to that, Wilbur, we just thought it was worth speaking to the person, the man that Paris wants to be, well, eventually married to and engaged to. Hello, other Paris.
7: Good afternoon, gentlemen.
5: Just to confirm, it is confusing. They're both called Paris. They're both Paris.
6: Are you short, Paris short for something in your case, Paris?
7: Certainly not. You can refer to me as P2 if that's easier.
5: All right. Is that what your friends call you, P2?
7: We use P1, P2 just to make it a bit easier, to be honest, for friends and family.
5: Was this news to you that you were about to propose?
7: No. Right. I think it's been... a bit of a pipe dream for quite a while.
5: Right.
7: Often does get joked about with, I guess, friends, family, clients, both sides of the equation, that when is this engagement happening? And seems the only relevant next step forward. Securing that one.
5: Sounds like you're reading a written statement there, P2. hey, P2, what kind of ring would you have wanted to have got for your partner P1, because that's what we're working towards. We are trying to trade to find the perfect engagement ring for your partner P1. So give me a dollar value of the kind of quality ring you'd be expecting us to get.
7: Pretty bad that I don't know the market value for a ring. I'm basing it off her numbers, so I'm guessing in the vicinity of circa $10,000. But don't know if that is higher or lower.
5: Okay, now that's a nice figure for us to be aiming to. Like a ten thousand dollar ring is a very good ring.
6: Yes, particularly given that we're not paying for it. And we intend to, intend to swap our way to it.
5: Yes, that's a
6: great goal. I mean, the last time we did a swap meet, return flights to Paris, but that's what, $4,000, maybe $5,000, just to put this in perspective.
5: This will top that. And P2, have you asked, I'm not sure if you're a traditionalist, but have you asked P1's father for permission to marry his daughter?
7: Not as of yet, but that will be on the agenda, folks.
5: When will you, so what's the plan there? Like, you'll wait for us to get a ring on air and then try and get a coffee with P1's dad?
7: I reckon it's going to be a bit obvious, considering we don't typically spend up too much time not together with her family. So
5: I think
7: it would be a brother, a mother and a father conversation on their couch at their place.
5: Oh, that's nice.
6: Oh, nice.
7: And
6: casual.
7: Just,
6: casual.
7: Give them a bit of a rundown, and I'm sure they'll be pretty happy to hear it.
5: Have you got a plan as to how you want to propose, P2?
7: Particulars, no, but I think private and definitely try to get it in a moment where she's not expecting it.
5: Do you feel confident that Will and I can trade our way to a $10,000 engagement ring? How are you feeling about your chances?
7: I've got a huge amount of confidence in you two.
5: Yeah, I think
7: you like setting records and, you know, exceeding expectations, and
5: thank you.
7: No doubt this will be another one of those endeavours.
5: Thank you, P2.
6: Love that. You're extraordinary. Love that confidence, P2. If you would like to trade on our way, from a psychology book to an engagement ring, book to bling in our swap meet, trading every day on the radio, you'll get another chance after 5 o'clock. You can text us 0429 131065.
5: up next, Wilbur.
6: Yes.
5: This is very unlike me.
6: Yeah, go on.
5: Got a bit of a hot take on the Met Gala.
6: Wow. Talk about reading a statement. The producers have clearly handed you a piece.
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3: Three flatmates returned from work to find their flat looted, so they took laptops, passports, jewellery, clothing, and even frozen curry.
8: Frozen curry?
3: Yeah, just leave the curry.
8: Imagine going through the freezer on the way out.
3: Taking their frozen curry.
8: Gee.
3: So neighbours reported seeing a person with pink hair pushing a shopping trolley full of stuff. So, obviously, they reported it to police, but they also decided to go try and track the suspects down themselves. They spotted a woman walking down the street wearing one of the stolen jackets, shoes and rings. So, most of the stuff got recovered, but there is a little piece of bad news to this story. I don't want to end on a downer, but one item remains missing, a pair of yellow Crocs.
8: But they got the curry back?
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0: Statue of Liberty, correct? Yep. Confirmed. Yep. Heidi Klum, Statue of Liberty. They've both gone as the Statue of Liberty. Yeah. I just wanted to confirm that.
1: Wow, Heidi looking a bit Klum after she realised Beyonce was wearing the same kit, isn't she?
0: Yeah, it's super awkward.
1: Oh,
0: okay,
1: geez.
0: But speaking of awkward, Will.
1: Yes.
0: You know how you were saying before, it'd be nice if there was some sort of communication beforehand to make sure you knew what other people were wearing.
1: Sorry, yes.
0: All of the Kardashians had the awkward moment when they rocked up.
1: Yes.
0: And they were like, oh, hang on a second. Hang on a second. I didn't know all of you guys were going to wear breastplates with faux nipples.
1: Is that what they've done? Wait, is this your hot take?
0: No, I'm not there yet.
1: Really?
0: These are just observations.
1: Please.
0: Okay, we'll get to the hot take.
1: Please date me there.
0: All right.
1: Oh,
0: they
1: all
0: wear breastplates with faux nipples. I don't know what that's saying, but anyway, here's my hot take. Will, here's my hot take.
1: Plenty going on there.
0: I said to the producers, I emailed back when they sent me this Met Gala thing, and I said, is anyone else getting the feeling that, like, this is the closest we've come to a real-life Hunger Games?
1: The Met Gala.
2: I volunteer as tribute.
1: Why?
0: Looking at the way they're all dressed, and I'm talking about the breastplates and the faux nipples and the Statue of Liberty stuff, it actually looks like, and Annalise is in the studio here, you're a big Hunger Games fan, you're a cinephile of the Hunger Games.
1: Yeah.
3: Love it.
0: That scene where they're all eating food, it looks like the Met Gala.
1: What scene were they eating?
0: You know,
1: food?
0: All the rich people are eating food?
1: The opening,
0: overindulging?
1: The banquet. Yes.
0: Am I right in saying, like, that is very Met Gala?
1: Wow.
3: The outfits and the couture? Yeah, it absolutely is.
1: What's the couture?
0: I don't know.
3: Couture's
0: man.
3: Fashion.
1: Is that right?
3: Yeah.
1: Yeah, right. So, is that the take?
0: So, that was, I didn't realize it was hot. Why is that a hot take?
1: I don't think it is because I just saw Joe, our EP, wave 5 minutes up.
4: I was giving you the wrap it up.
0: Okay. Why did you give me clicks this morning for that?
3: I got clicks.
4: I deeply agree with you. I think it's embarrassing when the world's in crisis to be parading on a carpet just in fancy dress.
1: Now, that's a take.
0: Yeah. It's amazing that they took my comment and thought that's what I meant.
5: The dress is ready. The music's cued. The aisle has been waiting. But sometimes life doesn't follow the run sheet.
6: 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Maybe he just didn't show up.
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7: Michael made that picture frame and that bit of audio there sound very unsexy, Woods, and it's not. It's just not.
8: I don't think he actually realised what he had. He doesn't have the internet because we did a quick internet search. It is a $600 Samsung picture frame that, as he said, plays music. I mean, you've also made it very unsexy.
7: Don't fill here. That wasn't a challenge for you. I wasn't throwing to you.
8: I was leaning in.
7: I know you were trying. You're making it worse.
8: And I think it's awesome.
7: You're making it worse.
8: I think speakers look cumbersome in houses.
7: Right.
8: Cumbersome, Will.
7: That's basically what it is. So it's actually an amazing speaker, incredible speaker, really. And you just get it hanging on your wall. So if you want a Bluetooth speaker in your house that's sexy, you can put a great photo in it as well.
8: Yeah.
7: It's seamless. These are blowing off the shelves.
8: Imagine
7: at the
8: someone coming over to your house and you being like, hey, why don't we set the mood? And the person going,
7: Where's the sound coming from? How are you doing it?
8: I'm sorry, mate. I'm sorry to inform you, but you don't have a speaker. And you go, well, actually,
7: yeah,
8: I do. Boom, the music starts playing. They start searching around. Where the hell is that coming from? It's coming from the picture frame, Bozo.
7: Bozo?
8: Yeah. And that's just like ultimate. Like you have all power over that person.
7: Yeah. Not that you'd want that necessarily.
8: Power.
7: So what we're going to do...
8: I've never had it.
7: If you would like that Samsung LS60D music frame...
8: $600.
7: $600.
8: Mm-hmm.
7: Make us a trade now. This is the second trade on our way from Book to Bling. We would love to hear from you. 131065, the phone lines are now open. 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
9: Yeah, well, every single Wednesday, our councillors, they meet at the City Council building on Walker Street, and we write to them three things we hope get mentioned in the meeting.
10: Today, I'd like to talk about Thuringowa Drive in Kerwin. I don't think it has enough roundabouts. When I was driving through it the other day, I think I counted 9.
9: Yeah, when it turns into Riverway Drive and you get to Willows, it does become 9.
10: And I don't think that's enough. It's already got to be up there for the most roundabouts on a single road in the Southern Hemisphere. But I reckon let's take that title. You might be familiar with the Arc de Triomphe.
9: In Paris, that's the big six-lane roundabout.
10: Yes,
9: right?
10: The massive, chaotic roundabout around it. I reckon, what about the Arc de Townsville?
9: Okay.
10: Let's put us on the world map. The most roundabouts on Thuringowa Drive in the Southern Hemisphere and a massive, all-encompassing roundabout right at the end of it with a lovely laugh.
9: A nice arc.
10: Yeah, what do you think?
9: Okay, I like it.
10: Let's do it.
9: Willows will love it.
10: Yes.
0: It's amazing what a little snooze will do.
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1: Yeah, well, every single Wednesday, our councillors, they meet at the City Council building on Walker Street, and we write to them three things we hope get mentioned in the meeting.
2: Today, I'd like to talk about Thuringowa Drive in Kerwin. I don't think it has enough roundabouts. When I was driving through it the other day, I think I counted 9.
1: Yeah, when it turns into Riverway Drive and you get to Willows, it does become 9. Yeah,
2: I don't think that's enough. It's already got to be up there for the most roundabouts on a single road in the Southern Hemisphere. But I reckon let's take that title. You might be familiar with the Arc de Triomphe.
1: In Paris, that's the big six-lane roundabout.
2: Yes,
1: right?
2: The massive, chaotic roundabout around it. I reckon, what about the Arc de Townsville?
1: Okay.
2: Let's put us on the world map. The most roundabouts on Thuringowa Drive in the Southern Hemisphere and a massive, all-encompassing roundabout right at the end of it with a lovely little arc.
1: A nice arc.
2: Yeah, what
1: okay,
2: do you think?
1: I like it.
2: Let's do it.
1: Willows will love it.
2: Yes.
3: It's amazing what a little snooze will do.
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0: 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Proof that the biggest little terrors can host a breakfast show. 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
1: Three flatmates returned from work to find their flat looted, so they took laptops, passports, jewellery, clothing, and even frozen curry.
2: Frozen curry?
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2: Gee.
1: So neighbours reported seeing a person with pink hair pushing a shopping trolley full of stuff. So obviously they reported it to police, but they also decided to go try and track the suspects down themselves. They spotted a woman walking down the street wearing one of the stolen jackets, shoes and rings. So most of the stuff got recovered, but there is a little piece of bad news to this story. I don't want to end on a downer, but one item remains missing, a pair of yellow Crocs.
2: But they got the curry back?
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0: 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But sometimes life doesn't follow the run sheet.
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1: Local supermarkets say they're ready to keep North Queenslanders supplied during cyclone season, investing in extra storage space here in Townsville. Three people have been arrested and charged with weapons offences from a property in Burdekin.
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4: 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Tell us what went wrong at the first wedding and we can organise you to have the most amazing second wedding of your dreams. Arda is the honeymoon. Bartlett Master Jewelers, come on board. They're going to sort out the rings. And Adam, you and I have kind of taken a back seat on the planning of this.
6: Which is probably a good thing.
4: Yeah, but we're trying to inject ourselves in it as much as we can. And the only way we know how is with a little bit of drama. And that's why we're joined right now by Beck from this season of MAFS. Maybe the most dramatic lady on planet Earth. She won't mind me saying that, I'm sure. We're friends at this point. Millions of people watched her lose her mind at her first wedding, and she's here right now to tell us what not to do at your second wedding. Good morning, Beck.
6: Good morning.
7: Good morning. How are we, guys?
4: We're doing good. It's great to hear from you again. We're very excited. No MAFS dinner parties to talk about tonight, which is a bit meh.
6: We miss you on our screens,
4: honestly.
6: Beck. How you been? You been all right? Is there a man in your life that's better than Danny now?
7: There's a couple.
6: You got a roster, Beck.
7: I've got a roster up and running at the moment. You got to keep your options open. Do you know what I mean?
6: Yeah.
7: You can't be there with just like, I mean, at the end of the day, I got Danny, didn't I? So now I need to make sure that the next one is in a con man.
4: Yeah, true. Well, that's why we're actually calling you, because we're giving away a second chance wedding right now. We had two questions for you. The first one: if there's anyone in the country that deserves a do-over right now, it's probably you. Are you interested in applying, or is marriage done for you for a little bit?
7: No, I'm in. Let's go.
4: Okay.
6: Right. Just go to the website, Beck. Enter your details.
4: Star1063.com.au. We'll take your information. But secondly, we're hoping you could give some advice to those people that are entering. How can you make the second chance wedding stick a little bit better after your first wedding with Danny was, let's be honest, crap?
7: Look, I think that the first thing you need to do is look at what your gut is telling you, because I think if we all refer back to my wedding, it was there on camera that I walked away and I said, "That's not my effing husband."
4: I knew.
7: So if your gut's telling you, "Oh, I had a crappy first wedding and now I'm going into a second one, but I'm not 100% sure," do not do it. Don't do it. I would probably also say that if your first one was really, really and you're marrying the same person again, work out if you actually do want to marry them. Jesus Christ. There's a reason why it was the first time. Do you know what I mean?
4: Yeah. Well, exactly. There could be signs, because we were talking about my first wedding and there was definitely signs on the day that was like, hey, this is a bad wedding day and it's probably for a reason. So maybe think twice before entering. Isn't the worst suggestion ever? Because if there's...
7: 100%.
4: If the universe is telling you. If the universe is saying don't do it, maybe think twice before we give you $30,000 for the universe to do it all over again.
7: Yeah. It's like when people have a baby to try and fix their relationship. If your relationship's in the toilet, that baby is going to just make it worse. So if you're thinking, oh, we're not in a great spot, but let's get remarried and renew our vows, that's the beginning of the end. I think only people who are genuinely in love and don't have much money and really want to get married, that's great. If you're single like me and you're like, look, I'll take anyone, that's a great option to enter too. No, I'm just kidding.
4: Are you happy for us to put on as a side clause that potentially we'll put an option, a drop-down box, if you're entering the $30,000 second chance wedding as a single person, potentially Beck could be your wife on the day?
7: Yeah, 100%. If you want to marry me and you have a pulse and a penis, let's go.
6: God, Beck, do you trust us to do a better job at matching you than Channel 9 did?
7: I trust you guys to do a better job at matching me than Channel 9, except I've got this, like, real hankering for tattoos now as well, so...
4: Oh, really?
6: Really?
7: Yeah.
4: Tattoos were pretty awful.
6: Are you
4: going
6: to go back there?
7: Do you know what? No, you should... Oh, my God, you should see the guy I'm talking to at the moment. My God. Anyway, No, do you know what? I'm open. I need anything. Anything with a pulse that's taller than me, I'm good. I'm down. Let's go.
4: We love it. All right, and what's that official height so you can put that on the drop-down box?
7: 6 foot.
4: 6 foot and above.
7: As long as they're taller than me, that's good. Definitely put a drop-down box in there.
4: Yep.
7: If you are if you're male and single, would you want to marry Beck?
4: Yeah.
7: I mean, let's go.
4: Just
7: I'll come
4: poll.
7: Up to Townsville for a wedding.
4: Well, yeah, hopefully 100%. Hopefully, we can get you up here shortly and not with someone short. Beck.
6: Jake's out. Sorry,
4: Jake's
6: Jake.
4: Out. Our promotion manager's gone. Beck, thank you so much for your time this morning. We appreciate you.
7: Thanks, guys. Love you. Miss you.
6: Thank you, Beck, from this season of MAFS. If you want to enter the $30,000 second chance wedding, go to star1063.com.au.
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4: 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Order!
5: Bethany Ross is in the studio with us right now. Good morning, Bethany.
6: Good morning.
5: It is your job to figure out who is being more unreasonable in this situation. And Adam, I think I can sense that Beth is going to be upset with this one. Because this is what we call a tale as old as time. And a question I've asked her a few times, but someone has written in, this is the situation.
6: Mm-hmm.
5: They are interested in someone, okay?
6: Mm-hmm.
5: So Emma's written in because she fancies a boy. And in love, it's in the air right now right here on Star 106.3. It just simply is. The only problem is that boy used to date her roommate. It's a tale as old as time, this one, especially on this station, especially if you know Donnie Watkins. The situation is her roommate does not know about it just yet. The boy says to Emma, well, we can't do this until you tell her. She doesn't really feel like it's any of the roommate's business who she dates and who she doesn't date. Does she really need to tell her before she knows that it's a real thing? Does she really need to inform her that she's looking at, well, sleeping with this man? Might not form into a massive relationship. Is it completely off limits? Beth's holding her face. She's furious about it already. Adam's looking at me very sheepishly. Please, can someone else talk? Because I feel like I'm digging myself a hole.
6: This is so stressful to listen to. Because you know why? I think so many issues could be avoided if people just knew how to communicate.
5: Okay.
6: And if people communicated earlier. So I think even though I do agree with the point that it's no one else's business who you're seeing, who you're dating. But when it was their former partner, I don't think you can use that as an excuse,
5: okay.
6: Especially when you live together as well. You want to keep the peace in the household. I think if I was Emma, I would tell the roommate early that I was even interested in something romantic with this person.
5: But what I'm getting from this message from Emma, and like, I'm not to dissect someone, it doesn't look like she wants to be in a full-blown relationship with this guy.
6: It doesn't matter.
5: She just wants to, you know, play a bit of adult Jenga, let the blocks fall where they may.
6: And she might bring him over to play adult Jenga, which is so frustrating for the housemate who used to date this person.
5: Okay.
6: I think, because at the end of the day, if it comes out later on that she's been playing adult Jenga.
5: Or Twister,
6: or whatever games they're into. If that comes out later, I think the roommate's going to feel a lot more betrayed because it feels like she's gone and lied or she's gone and kept something.
5: Mm.
6: So if I was Emma, as uncomfortable as it is, just bring it up early.
5: Okay.
6: Save yourself a bunch of pain in the long
7: run.
6: Where
7: are you at with this, Donnie? Like,
6: we all know where Donnie would be at with this.
5: I think, like, why do I have to involve everyone in my
6: proclivity?
7: Yeah.
5: Let a thousands blossom bloom. As Bob Catter would say, I mean, what I do behind closed doors is my closed doors.
7: I had a roommate dating someone and she ended up in my room after that, and it was so strange because she'd literally just changed rooms, and I was like, yeah, I used to be in that room.
5: Did you tell your roommate?
6: Wait.
7: No,
5: of course you didn't.
7: But he found out, obviously. He shares a wall.
6: Oh my gosh, I did not expect that from you, Adam.
5: Did someone say Jenga?
6: No! I expect it from Donnie. I didn't expect it from you.
7: He was cool.
5: Damon's a cool dude,
7: he didn't mind.
5: Beth, so you're saying that you've never been in a situation where you've snatched someone?
6: I don't think so. Not from like a friend.
5: Okay, so
6: not from a housemate or a friend or someone I knew.
5: So who's getting gonged here? Emma or Adam and me?
6: All of you. All three of you are getting gonged. Jenga.
7: If I can just qualify it, I actually was with her first before him.
6: Were you?
7: And then it was him.
5: You're in the weeds. Get us out of here.
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2: It's the trivia game where every second counts, which is awkward if you crumble under pressure.
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8: Oh, man, oh, that sucks. 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
5: What do you mean?
7: Come on.
5: What do you mean, Krabby? 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
15: Good morning, Louise Nielsen here with you. Soldiers from the 1st Battalion have conducted training exercises with new Black Hawk helicopters in Townsville as part of Exercise Valkyrie Crawl. Black Hawk helicopters from the 16th Aviation Brigade have returned to Townsville for the second time in more than a decade. Throughout the exercise in March, soldiers worked closely with aircrew to build familiarity with the aircraft. Training is set to continue throughout the year. 40 new biosecurity officers have been recruited across Queensland, including in Townsville. Primary Industries Minister Tony Perrott says the new frontline officers will play a critical role in identifying and tackling plant and animal pests and disease.
16: Good biosecurity underpins everything that we do, and we can never underestimate the importance of making certain that we get ahead of the game. Prevention is much better than cure. With respect to biosecurity, unfortunately, we deal with so many issues across this state.
15: Hazard reduction burns for the dry season are beginning. Townsville City Council will undertake hazard reduction burns across the city between May and July as part of its bushfire mitigation program. Burns are expected to begin today on Mount Stewart and will continue for up to 2 days with help from Defence. Residents with medical conditions that could be aggravated by smoke are being reminded to take necessary precautions. And in sport, Jason Taumalolo will become the most capped Cowboys player when he runs onto the field to face the Eels this Friday. The 32-year-old surpasses club legend Jonathan Thurston's club record of 294 games. Coach Todd Payton says it's an incredible achievement and is urging North Queensland fans to come out in droves to show their support.
17: The way he plays the game, the position he plays and how he plays it, it's unbelievable. He's given us so many good memories over the years. I'd like to give one in return, buy a full stadium, everyone turn up and make it a real enjoyable night for him. He's played a few milestones and it's been brought to my attention he hasn't won one of them. So let's get the win for a Jace on Friday.
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18: Morning, I'm Rob McLennan. The big four banks have been quick to pass on the latest interest rate hike as the Reserve Bank warns government spending is making it harder to control inflation. Shadow Treasurer Tim Wilson telling 7.30 he agrees.
19: The Treasurer has consistently poured debt petrol on the inflation fire and Australian households are paying the price.
18: Former PMs Tony Abbott and John Howard are calling for urgent action in remote Indigenous communities after the death of Kumanjai Little Baby. Accused killer Jefferson Lewis was excused from appearing in person at yesterday's court hearing, the case now adjourned until July. The US insists the ceasefire with Iran remains in place despite both sides firing it at one another in the Strait of Hormuz, while President Donald Trump maintains the blockade of the strait is working well.
20: Not one ship, a couple tried and they got their engine shut out. It was a great display.
18: And the World Health Organization believes three people who've died from hantavirus on a cruise ship are the victims of rare human-to-human transmission.
3: Amazing Grace Early Learning. North Ward, Railway Estate. Elliot Springs coming soon. Star 106.3, your sport now.
18: Starting with NRL, and South star Latrell Mitchell's broken his self-imposed media ban to celebrate Campbell Graham's 150th against the Sharks this weekend.
21: I only want to talk on special occasions now, so just thought I'd come out and have a yarn and get on with it.
18: In AFL, Carlton will donate the $75,000 it's been fined over the Elijah Holland saga to mental health charity Headspace. That's after the league ruled the club brought the game into disrepute by keeping him on the field when he was clearly in distress.
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23: Happy Wednesday to you. Cruising to a top of 27 degrees today. Then we're going to get down to 19 overnight this evening. A little bit more chilly out there this morning than yesterday was. No showers on the way until very, very late this evening. Currently, right here on the corner of Sturt and Stanley Street in the city, it's 20 degrees.
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5: Yeehaw, howdy. It's Wednesday morning, the 6th of May, 5 past 6, show 89 for Adam and Donnie. It's Wednesday already. That's great news. I'm Adam, the ring bearer. Donnie's the best man. He's lost the speech. And Beth's the maid of honour. But she hasn't showed up.
23: No, she hasn't. She will be on the show a little bit later, though, because I have a bone to pick with her. I lent her a couch a year and a half ago, and now she's moved house, and the couch isn't getting spoken about. So.
5: You're a giving man when it comes to couches.
23: Yep, there's one in the office as well.
5: There is.
23: And I'll tell you what, she'll complain about the couch I gave her, just like everyone here complained about the couch I gave them.
5: Well, it is dirty.
23: Well, I mean, it's also free, you know? And the best things in life are free.
5: Are they?
23: It's, you don't look a gift horse in the mouth, as they say.
5: I prefer couches that you pay for. They're generally better quality.
23: Yeah, normally. Yeah. But this one, yeah, I mean, we all prefer a new couch. Yeah. I mean, no one's going to the secondhand couch store and be like, yeah, this is my thing.
5: Yeah, so in a way, the best things in life are not free.
23: They are. No.
5: Not couches.
23: Oh, so they're saying that's been around for thousands of years. That must be wrong, yep. Not Adam. No, you're
5: right.
23: It's
5: time to update the saying.
23: Okay. I'm probably just a little bit on edge this morning.
5: Are you? Oh, what's wrong, mate?
23: I embarrassed myself last night.
5: Did
23: in
5: you?
23: A pretty awkward fashion.
5: Yeah.
23: I was at the gym, throwing some plates around, whatever. Racking some metal. You know how it goes.
5: Yeah, well, we weren't there. We don't know.
23: Work it out. You know, you can probably see. Whatever. The bloke who pretty much single-handedly won us the 2015 Grand Final, the Cowboys, by throwing a flick pass in the last second of the game. One of the greatest Cowboys of all time. Played for Origin for Queensland. Michael Morgan, he was there.
5: Okay, was he? Yeah.
23: And Didn't have a lot of conversation with him, obviously.
1: Too scared?
23: No, I was throwing plates around, so I didn't have time. And at the end of the session, we all like high-five each other.
1: Yeah.
23: And I didn't. I haven't said a word to this guy ever in my life.
1: Yeah.
23: I high-fived three people in a row. And then for whatever reason, when he stuck his hand up for a high-five, I fist-bumped it.
1: Oh, no.
23: He then closed his hand around my fist. It was so, like, and then he, like, the look he gave me as it happened.
1: Yeah.
23: Just the confusion.
1: Hard did he give you one?
23: Just the confusion of, like, oh, no words were spoken. I just took my hand back and kept on moving on, told my girlfriend in the car, and she's debating whether or not we can go back.
2: Yeah, no, that's fair. I'm done with all these hand contact gestures. I'm done. There's too many. It's gotten too complicated.
23: I just made a meal of it.
2: Sometimes when I meet people or say goodbye to people I've just met, some of them go in for a fist bump, some for a handshake, some for a high five. I never know what I'm doing.
23: I'm a primary bumper.
2: I know.
23: If you meet me, we're probably bumping.
2: But how
23: I
2: does...
23: I prefer a bump. We don't need to get our hands all germy together.
2: But the problem is, how does someone that doesn't know that that's your rule?
23: I feel like if you look at me, you should know that my thing is I'm a bumper and I'm not a hugger.
2: Okay.
23: Oh,
2: because some people hug it. Some people it's not even hand.
23: But unless I hug sometimes.
2: Oh, see, it's too complicated. See what I mean?
23: I hug sometimes.
2: We need to simplify.
23: But you have to give out like massive hug energy. I don't want to have an awkward hug. And I can tell
2: you
23: what,
2: to commit.
23: I will never be the one initiating the hug.
2: Okay.
23: I can promise you that.
2: Yeah, see.
23: If you and I have ever hugged, it's you have initiated it in some way in my mind. I'm not going to be the guy on the radio that hugs too much. No, you know what I mean? It's not going to happen.
2: It's too hard.
23: This is
2: too hard.
23: So what do you reckon? Just
2: stay home. It's Adam and Donnie, Star 106.3. Up next, we have a bone to pick with the Townsville Bulletin.
23: Yeah.
2: We have a column every week, but it wasn't in there yesterday.
23: No hugs going up that way to Walker Street, I can tell you that.
2: I'm not sure if it's their fault or Donnie's, but we'll get to it next.
23: Probably then.
2: Adam and Donnie. Ed Sheeran plays now.

0: Cyndi Lauper, Star 106.3, Adam and Donny, quarter past six. For Snooze Townsville, it's amazing what a little snooze can do. We were a little sad yesterday, Donny.
1: Well, every single Tuesday we write and get published a Townsville Bulletin article, a column. We're columnists, right?
0: Yeah.
1: And it's normally to do with everything that will get mentioned in the Townsville City Council ordinary meeting, but we make it actually interesting.
0: Yeah.
1: And yesterday we deviated from that a little bit. We had a marriage column that didn't get printed. It didn't get printed. We don't know why. There was no communication. And we can't help but feel like we're getting blacklisted by the Townsville Bulletin.
0: Now, it wasn't your fault, was it, Donny?
1: No, I definitely sent it. I checked yesterday. It got sent. It got received.
0: Oh, it did.
1: It didn't get printed. So we thought what we'd do is we'll give them a call right now. They are in there early. They're journalists. Apparently, they never sleep. But we have been trying to call the editor and our contact there for a day now, and they haven't picked up. So I don't love our chances. Give it a crack.
2: Townsville Bulletin, this is Emily.
1: Oh, hey, is that Emily Devon?
2: Yeah, it is.
1: It's Adam and Donny from Star 106.3. How are you doing this morning?
2: Yeah, so good. How are you guys?
1: You might remember us. We have a column in your paper most Tuesdays.
3: Or we used to.
1: Most Tuesdays.
3: We once did.
1: We were just, we went down to the little corner store just down here, right on the corner of Sturt and Stanley, like we do every Tuesday, Adam, and we purchased the paper.
3: Well, we usually grab 10 copies,
1: don't we? Yeah, we do. We flicked all the way to the opinion section where you'd normally find.
3: So excited to see the column.
1: An amazing column written by Adam and myself and Emily. Mm. Blimey. I don't know if it was an issue at the printing warehouse or what's going on, but hasn't made it into the bulletin this week. We're just wondering why.
2: Yeah, so we actually just put it to a vote to the whole newsroom, and they decided not to put it in.
1: Okay, so the whole office voted. Did they all read it?
2: Yes, they did, and that's when they decided.
1: What was?
2: There was a no-go.
1: What was the worst bit?
2: Like all of it?
1: Oh, what, yeah. Like, what do you reckon? Like, could you note a running theme from the column?
2: What was that? Sorry, we're actually mid-meeting right now.
1: Was there like a theme throughout the column that you could note on that it would have prompted the nose?
2: Yeah, the theme was like lack of good spelling.
3: Oh, she's got you there.
1: Well, that's why we've got editors, isn't it? All right, so it sounds like we're getting blacklisted by the Townsville Bulletin. So, okay. No,
3: so
1: that's fair enough.
3: So, but what does this mean? Does this mean no column next week?
1: Yeah, where do we go from here?
2: Yeah, I think I'm going to have to put it to another vote.
1: Okay, stop the vote. Yeah. Okay, stop the vote. To quote one of the finest presidents of all time, stop the vote. And can you ask Jill to call us or something? We can iron this out. I don't know if it was the contents of the column or what it was.
3: Is there a vote on all the other columns?
1: Yeah,
3: seems a bit unfair.
1: Is Bryce's column getting voted on?
3: Almost definitely not.
1: No, I wouldn't think so. Actually, hang up. See you later, Em. Bye.
3: Gone.
1: No.
3: What are we going to do now?
1: Well, we'll write another one next week and send it off and see what happens.
3: Should we have done that? Made her mad? Should I take our column away from us?
1: Don't publish us once, shame on you. Don't publish us twice, shame on us, Adam. So we'll find out next week.
3: Adam and Donny Stowe on 6.3 Philosophy.
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0: Good morning, Star 106.3, Adam and Donnie, Wednesday morning. Donnie, yesterday I went up to Castle Hill, the goat track.
1: Yep.
0: I thought, I might as well do some exercise.
1: Fit boy.
0: It's 4 p.m. and I haven't really done anything. I better get off the couch and go up there. And on my way back down, I was feeling this weird feeling in the back of my head. And I was like, is that sweat beads?
1: Uh-huh.
0: I don't think that's sweat beads. Uh-huh. I've sweated before. It hasn't felt like that.
1: You've sweated before. Good.
0: And it took a lot of turnarounds until I finally caught this fly.
1: A fly? Oh, really?
0: It was buzzing at my head and attacking my head.
1: Stinky boy.
0: What? Maybe it's because I'm stinky. Maybe,
1: I think it's probably because you're stinky.
0: Maybe it liked the shiny dome of my bald head. But there were a lot of... This
1: cap or no cap?
0: No cap.
1: Wow.
0: Yeah, I was
1: trying to... That's a fly landing
0: zone. I wanted the vitamin D beamed straight into my brain, so I didn't wear a cap.
1: Right.
0: But there were a lot of other people up there. This was like 4 p.m. I don't know if that's Castle Hill prime time.
1: Yeah.
0: But there were a lot of other people. So it wasn't attacking them. It was attacking me. And it also meant I couldn't wait. Gave it away too frantically because there was all these people that would have seen me looking like a maniac.
1: Well, because they couldn't have seen the fly.
0: Yeah, I don't
1: I reckon
0: think
1: they would have put two and two together, mate.
0: No.
1: I suppose, though.
0: It didn't matter how many waves, though. It was still attacking. Like, I had to be really frantic with two arms. Like, I had to really communicate to this fly, this was a dangerous spot to be attacking. Don't do it.
1: Yeah.
0: So, anyway, once some of the people cleared off, I really went to town on this fly with waving my arms around.
1: What does that mean? Oh, just wait. Did
0: yeah,
1: you
0: just
1: get
0: waving
1: it?
0: Like a... It followed me all the way down until I left Castle Hill. It must have been like, okay, that you've left my territory.
1: Yeah.
0: You're fine now.
1: It's like a magpie.
0: It seemed, yeah.
1: It's a territory-based
0: fly.
1: Yeah,
0: or like a cat. You know how cats have their own boundaries?
1: I don't
0: they
1: think
0: They stick
1: so,
0: to
1: mate.
0: Their territory.
1: Pretty sure flies live for like 4 days.
0: It seemed to know where the goat track ended because it left me alone after that. But I'll tell you this, Donnie. Yeah. I'm going up there today with a can of fly spray to take my revenge.
1: Oh, I bet you are.
0: Adam and Donnie, Star 106.3, Louise Nielsen has our local news next.
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9: Good morning, Louise Nielsen here with you. Black Hawk helicopters from the 16th Aviation Brigade have returned to Townsville for the second time in more than half a decade as part of Exercise Valkyrie Crawl. Soldiers from the 1st Battalion have conducted training exercises with the new Black Hawk helicopters. In March, soldiers worked closely with aircrew to build familiarity with the aircraft, focusing on safety procedures, aircraft drills and mission planning in preparation for more complex exercises later in the year. New data has been added to the Mobility in Townsville map, which supports wheelchair users across the city. Wheelchair pilots were deployed last year to analyse pathways across several areas, including Magnetic Island, Rose Bay and Palaranda. Further mapping was also completed within the CBD and along the Strand, with the project adding to existing information that now covers more than 420 kilometres of pathway across the city. New research has revealed the rising cost of living continues to concern retirees across the country. The research conducted by Challenger Life revealed, despite a rise in happiness over the last year, retirees were still concerned about everyday costs. In the Townsville region, there are more than 37,000 people aged over 65, which is retirement age. CEO of the organisation Challenger Life, Mandy Mannix, says the research also shined a light on how purpose affects happiness for retirees.
10: One of the brightest insights this year is the role purpose plays in retirement. The benchmark is 69.5, but for those who volunteer, it jumps to 77. We also see higher happiness amongst homeowners and couples.
9: And in sport, the Cowboys could jump into the top four with a win over the Eels this week. North Queensland play this Friday, searching for their seventh win in the past eight games. In the only change to the starting side, Jeremiah Nanai has been ruled out with a shoulder injury, with Sam McIntyre to start in second row. Coach Todd Payton says thankfully Nanai's injury is not as bad as first thought.
11: Yeah, so he's going to go and rehab it for the next 4 to 6 weeks. We won't be rushing him back until he's right to go, but a lot more positive than what we first thought. Thought his two games for us are really strong, and to have him available at the back end of the year in the run home will be beneficial for everyone.
0: Star 106.3, National News, now.
12: Hello, I'm Rob McLennan. We're being warned the latest rate hike might not be the last. Reserve Bank Governor Michelle Bullock vowing to do whatever it takes to control inflation. And Shadow Treasurer Tim Wilson says that's a blow for Aussie. Might not be the last. Reserve Bank Governor Michelle Bullock vowing to do whatever it takes to control inflation. And Shadow Treasurer Tim Wilson says that's a blow for Aussie households.
13: There are a lot of mums and dads.

0: ATVs been reduced to little boats.
1: Pea shooters, you know, the pea shooters, little boat with little, you know why? Because they don't have any boats anymore. Their Navy is comprised of, they call them little boats.
0: Former Prime Ministers Tony Abbott and John Howard are backing calls for urgent intervention in Indigenous camps after the alleged abduction and murder of Kumanjai Little Baby, and the cruise ship at the centre of a hantavirus outbreak is headed for the Canary Islands for disinfection.
2: For 185 years, Australians have trusted Elders Real Estate. 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
0: The AFL's ordered all clubs to appoint a full-time psychologist in the wake of the Elijah Hollands affair at Carlton. It says the Blues brought the game into disrepute by allowing the 24-year-old to stay on the field during a mental health episode, the 75 grand fine to be donated to Headspace. And in NRL, former league great Braith Anasta has criticised the Bulldogs as their season unravels for playing Lachie Galvin as a halfback when he should be a 5'8".
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4: Cruising to a top of 27 degrees today. Then we're going to get down to 19 overnight this evening. Nice and sunny all day long today. Not really expecting any rain on the radar, though. There's a few grey skies across the skies right now. Not expecting it to turn into heavy rain. Currently, on the top of Castle Hill, you're looking at 20 degrees.
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5: 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Let's go!
7: Yeehaw, giddy up. Welcome to Wednesday. It's Adam and Donny. You may have seen yesterday, Donny, the Reserve Bank announcement. Interest rates have gone back up.
4: Oh, awesome.
7: We're only just starting to recover from the economic hangover from COVID lockdowns. Yeah. It was slowly starting to hold and maybe come down, but no, now because of fuel and wars, it's going back up again. Speaking of fuel, do you want an update?
4: Yeah,
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4: The Energy guys in Woolgaroo, they're just unstoppable.
7: Hold on, guys. Keep it up. Keep it up. Hey, hold on for dear life.
4: I know everything's really expensive right now, but what if you got a $30,000 holiday? I'm sure that would help things out around the world. And 15K. We're doing it right now on star1063.com.au. 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
7: Huge.
4: It's a real prize. You could win it. There's no hoops to jump through. A $30,000 holiday. Jump on the website and register now, and it could be all yours. Going around the world next, Adam, the Daily Dribble, our obscure newspaper. A man has been finally arrested for a scam involving mac and cheese.
7: Oh, no.
4: Over $80,000.
7: Really?
4: He's stolen using this one trick that mac and cheese manufacturers hate.
7: Okay.
4: But I'll tell you all about it next.
7: After Mojo, Lady, hear me tonight. 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

0: Mojo, Lady, Hear Me Tonight on Star 106.3. 20 minutes to 7, 27 the top in towns for today. It's 20 right now, mostly sunny. Slight chance of a shower later on in the day. It's time for some weird news.
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2: Front page of the obscure newspaper that gets dropped off to us every single morning is all about mac and cheese and robbery. This went down over in the United States. Have a listen.
3: Meanwhile, a former Chick-fil-A employee is accused of stealing thousands in a scheme involving mac and cheese. Police say Cation Jones rang up 800 orders of mac and cheese and then refunded the $80,000 to his personal credit cards. Investigators reportedly uncovered the alleged thefts a month after Jones was fired from the North Texas location.
2: Oh, it's a good trick. It's a very good trick.
0: Wait, so he worked there and put the orders in and then refunded himself to make a bunch of cash.
2: Yes, so he would be sending off the orders and then going, oh, wait, no, we don't need that much mac and cheese. Here, please just refund it to this card.
0: Yeah.
2: A different card than what we bought it with.
0: Yeah.
2: And then wherever they were buying their mac and cheese from, they just went, oh, fair enough. A few things to take from this. Yeah. One, they're not making the mac and cheese in-house at Chick-fil-A. Crazy.
0: Oh, no.
2: Two, 800 orders. This is about 7 hours straight worth of work. If he did it all in one hit, he didn't.
0: Yeah.
2: But it turns out that he found out that he could refund a new order every 30 seconds or so.
0: Okay, so the workers didn't have to start working on it and the work was wasted.
2: No, the only person that got hurt here is Chick-fil-A. And then they eventually caught him after he evaded arrest for over a month. He basically was running a ghost kitchen.
0: Yeah.
2: Trying to claim that the Chick-fil-A he was working at was 6 to 8 times busier every time he walked in through the door. Somehow they needed, and then deciding, oh, no, it's actually not that busy.
0: Yeah. He has a special shirt that says, try our mac and cheese.
2: Yeah, it's really, really good. Just never shows up. But yeah, he did try his absolute darndest, but it's the $80,000 worth that I reckon, honestly, knowing my friends that have worked in hospitality, and I've worked a little bit in hospitality, I reckon that there's some dead money there. I reckon if he played his cards right, if he played his cheese right, if you will, he would have got away with an $8,000 grand last
0: year. He's gone too big, you think?
2: I think
0: he got greedy.
2: He went the big cheese. And he's just bit off more than he could chew. If he went a little one, I reckon he could have got away with this easily. How's Chick-fil-A going to notice $8,000 worth of mac and cheese over 2 months?
0: Yeah.
2: That's not encouraging anyone to steal from their workplace whatsoever.
0: But you do look at crimes like this often and you think you took it too far, mate.
2: Well, 800 orders.
0: You'd still be out there.
2: Like 800 individual crimes.
0: Yeah.
2: Obviously, by order 300 after not getting caught, you start to get a bit. I would have started chucking in different variations. Like the jalapeno mac and cheese would have become a bit of a thing.
0: Yeah. All above board. Yeah.
2: Yeah.
0: Who are these people that you can order mass mac cheese?
2: Well, that's what I want to know.
0: I need to speak to them.
2: I've got the journalist looking into that. you can order pallets worth of mac and cheese.
0: Yes.
2: We need some coming on to the corner of Stanley.
0: Let's get some. I like your thinking, B2. Adam and Donnie, Star 106.3. It's Miley Cyrus, End of the World.

0: End of the World, Miley Cyrus, Star 106.3, Adam and Donnie. Good morning, happy Wednesday. Do not forget, this Sunday is Mother's Day.
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2: And if you're sitting there and you're going, oh, is that this weekend? Yes, it is.
0: Have you got your mum anything yet, Donnie?
2: Of course I have. The group chat's popping off. My sisters are all over it.
0: Yeah, you go in.
2: Yeah.
0: Shared gift.
2: Shared gift. Nice. Of course. Come on. But if you want to sort out Mum with a flauna, that's a float and a sauna.
0: Best of both worlds.
2: At City Cave, Adalia, all you got to do is get her to get in contact with us, or you can as well, letting us know about your little terrors. We want to know the naughtiest thing that your kids have ever done. We'll take calls next, 1300 001063. Get in contact with us. The worst story wins.
0: Adam and Donnie, Star 106.3. We'll get you on the air next. Feel that
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0: That's how it goes. 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

0: 6 minutes to 7. It's Adam and Donnie, and this Mother's Day, this Sunday, we're giving you your chance to escape to City Cave Idalia with a Flauna voucher. That's a float and sauna.
1: Ooh, yeah.
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1: That's right. This Mother's Day, we have your chance to escape to City Cave Idalia with a Flauna voucher. Spoil mum with a float, sauna or massage gift voucher. Or if you are mum and you need to get away for a second, the phone lines are all yours. 1300 00 1063. We want to know what your little kids did to become little terrors. Melissa is on the line from Kerwin. Melissa, what went down?
3: Sorry, it was at school. Mm-hmm. Playing in the, I think it was like a sand pit or the playground, and he managed to put rocks in his ears, and he just kept pushing it down with his fingers.
1: Oh no, that's not good. That's no. Not good at all. How do you get them out?
3: Well, we had to go through the ED. Well, they tried to suck it out, but they couldn't get any out. Then he had to be put to sleep to get them surgically removed.
1: Oh, they must have been down there deep.
3: God. Yes.
1: Was he in any danger? That sounds dangerous.
3: Yeah, it was on the eardrum itself.
1: Oh, how?
3: Because he pushed his finger down there.
1: Naughty. Melissa, tell us the truth here. This is a safe space. How much of you were was like, oh, you poor little thing, and how much of you were like, oh, you little terror?
3: Well, it didn't really surprise me because he did it again that following week.
1: What do you mean? What? Sorry?
3: He did it again that following week at school, but we managed to get them out that week.
1: Put the rocks back in his ears?
3: Yes.
1: After he'd been through all that?
3: First time. Yes.
1: And how do we know that there's not rocks in there now? How could we possibly know?
3: Well, I always check his ears now. I have to check them.
1: That's mind-blowing. That is awesome. Melissa, thank you so much for the story. You've definitely won the voucher. Thank you so much. You'll get a text on how to claim your prize.
3: Thank you.
1: Thank you, legend. Have a great day.
3: Okay. Thank you. Bye.
1: Bye. If you've got a story just like Melissa, jump on our website, star1063.com.au. Let us know what it is. Or tomorrow, same bat station, same bat time, 1300 00 1063. Save that number in your phone. Put it in your contacts so you can be the fastest finger when we ask you why your kids were little terrors.
0: 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Next up, Louise Nielsen has our local news. 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He's going to tell us all about the Met Gala. I wonder how much he knows about it. Let's find out after 7. Adam and Donnie, Star 106.3.
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15: Pretty good morning. Traffic starting at the Bill Woolcock Street inbounds through Cosgrove, Shaw Road and Ingham Road. But after that, it's a good run right through to Garvin and Currajong. A little bit busy through West End on Hugh Street, Bowes Way. A little bit stop start between Woolcock Street and Ingham Road. A good early start on Ross River Road. 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Book now with Flight Centre. I'm Brad. More traffic in 30 minutes on Star 106.3.
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16: Good morning, Louise Nielsen here with you. The jury has heard closing arguments in the trial of Greyhound bus driver Peter Jason Caffe. News Corp reports day 5 of the trial yesterday saw the Crown Prosecutor argue the bus driver ignored signs of fatigue, with his lawyer arguing that evidence suggests otherwise. It's alleged he drove the bus dangerously in 2024 on the Bruce Highway near Gumloo before the crash with a vehicle which resulted in the death of 3 people. A candlelight vigil's being held in Townsville tonight as we mark National Domestic Violence Remembrance Day. It'll take place at Perfume Gardens starting at 5:30 p.m. to honour and remember the lives tragically lost to domestic and family violence. Members of the community are invited to come along. Extra biosecurity officers have been employed at 21 locations across Queensland. The state government has recruited 40 new officers, including in Townsville, to deal with plant and animal pests and disease. Primary Industries Minister Tony Perrott says biosecurity was identified as one of the biggest concerns for the ag sector during recent consultation.
17: One of the most critical components that we heard from the key stakeholders, and there was thousands of those from across the state individually and across industry, saying there was biosecurity underpins everything that we do. We know the challenges that we have, and heaven forbid if we have an exotic disease incursion into this state.
16: And a record-breaking match for a Cowboys star this Friday. Jason Tamalolo will become the most capped player in the club's history when he takes the field to face the Parramatta Eels in Townsville. Meanwhile, an injury for Jeremiah Nanai forces a forward pack reshuffle, with Sam McIntyre to start in the second row. Coach Todd Payton explains the change.
18: Sam played the first few weeks there in the back row. We had the option to play Rubes there, but he just keeps things really tight for us in the middle. So left Ruben in the middle. Sam's also got that opportunity to, with our rotation, to push through the middle also. So in terms of that, the number of changes we can make, that helps. And then we've got Kai O'Donnell come on the bench.
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19: Hi there, I'm Rob McLennan, and all four of the major banks have now passed on the latest RBA rise to their borrowers. CommBank, Westpac, ANZ and NAB all slugging their customers the full 0.25% rate increase. Macquarie also following suit. The US says the ceasefire with Iran remains in place despite both sides firing on one another in the Strait of Hormuz. President Donald Trump maintains the blockade of the Strait is also working. ASIO and Federal Police will join forces to set up a national centre to combat online terrorism. The federal government will spend $74 million establishing the Counter-Terrorism Online Centre, which will also target anyone trying to influence young people. And as interest in EVs grows, as petrol prices rise, the government's looking at tweaking the tax incentives. From April, it will progressively wind back the tax benefit for EVs purchased through a novated lease. Those valued at below $75,000 will be eligible for another 2 years.
2: Amazing Grace Early Learning. North Ward, Railway Estate. Elliot Springs coming soon. Star 106.3, your sport now.
19: AFL side GWS is reportedly open to a name change down the track. President Tim Reid says no one from Sydney's West refers to themselves as being from Greater Western Sydney. And a couple of milestones coming up on Saturday when Souths host Cronulla at Accor Stadium. The game's number 150 for Bunnies centre Campbell Graham and 100 for Nico Hines, who says it will be a tough one.
20: They've been playing some really good footy. Obviously, Latrell's on fire at the moment and, you know, they're sitting pretty in the top form.
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1: A very happy Wednesday morning to you. We're going to be cruising to a top of 27 today, a little bit chillier than yesterday, back down to 19 degrees overnight this evening. Not really any rain or showers on the radar for today. Blue skies right across the Ville, as I can see over Mount Stewart right now. It's 20 degrees.
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0: Yeehaw, welcome to Wednesday. Every Monday we do Workplace of the Week. So if you and your office space wants Donny and I to drop off some banjos, some coffees, some work supplies, thanks to COS Workplace and School Supplies, keeping Aussie workers healthy, safe and productive. Again on the website, star1063.com.au and register. I just want to thank Jade for doing it for us yesterday.
1: Yeah, and our promotions manager Jake went out there as well. Not that you care, mate, but Jake is actually in the studio. If you want to set a question for you, Jake. Yesterday, Workplace of the Week, you went out there with Jade. Can we confirm that neither you nor Jade dipped your hands into the banjos box and stole some party pies?
24: I had four.
0: Oh. Did you have four? That's worse. You're worse than Donnie.
1: You had four.
24: I had to reshuffle the box to make sure nothing was missing.
1: They're for the listeners.
0: They were for astute Townsville West. How dare you?
24: I was hungry.
0: Yeah, it does smell good in the van. Sometimes Donnie takes one, and I have a go at him about that.
1: About one.
0: Four. Did Jade take any?
24: Maybe.
1: This is crazy.
0: That's the last time.
1: You owe them an astute apology.
0: Yeah.
24: I love banjos.
1: No. The workplace that you stole their pies from, are you going to apologise?
24: No.
1: Okay. Well,
24: I love the workplace. They do great things.
1: Okay, of course they do. And that's why they deserve banjos. Re-enter, guys. Jake will
0: have we owe you at least, over four, because Jade took some too. So I'm going to say eight.
1: I've never
0: seen
1: anything like this. You know, banjos items. Jade gives away those Leonard's chickens. We should steal one of those.
0: I think it's time.
1: We should steal one of those Leonard's chickens. That's what I think.
24: All right, let's do it now.
1: Well, not you. You've stolen enough food for 24 hours. Jake, up next, the Met Gala took place yesterday. For those unaware, it is a big shindig that goes down in New York, I believe, where the who's who of where and what all rock up to this one place wearing the most expensive clothes you've ever seen on, the same day the RBA increased the interest rates. Jake is our entertainment correspondent. It's been months since we've trusted you with this segment. And we let you go away for months and come back for a big, big moment. We believe the Met Gala is that moment. You've got it wrong at the Oscars. You've got it wrong at the Grammys. Heck, we even gave you the VMAs and you stuffed that up. Up next, Jake will be recapping the Met Gala.
24: I'm back.
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0: Good morning, it's Star 106.3, Adam and Donnie for Snooze Townsville. It's amazing what a little snooze can do, and we have our little entertainment correspondent in the studio with us as well, Jake.
1: From Rasmussen to Ramsey Street, this is our entertainment correspondent, Lights, Camera, Jake.
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3: The fact of the matter is, Adam and I just simply cannot keep up with all the glitz and glam that happens all over the globe. So we send Jake along, not to the events, but he kind of tries to recap these things for us. Now, Jake, it's been months and months and months done one of these.
4: Yes.
3: Because, well, we got into a habit where you just weren't reporting on the entertainment, you were just talking about Robert Irwin.
4: Yeah. Well, look, Robert Irwin, he was on The Tonight Show yesterday.
3: No, I don't want to know about Robert.
4: It was his fourth appearance.
5: I thought we were hearing about the Met Gala.
3: The Met Gala.
4: Yeah, but Robert Irwin was on The Tonight Show yesterday.
3: No one cares about that. What happened at the Met Gala?
5: In the meantime, everyone else was at the Met Gala.
3: Kylie Jenner was there, I believe.
4: Mate, there was so many big names in the Met Gala. Look, it was Rihanna, Cardi B, Hailey Bieber, Sabrina Carpenter, Beyonce, Tate McRae.
3: Wow.
4: The biggest names were there. Hey, so I'll be honest with you. I don't know much about the Met Gala.
3: Clearly.
4: But I did some research, and like what you see about the Met Gala is what it actually is.
3: Yeah.
4: If you sit down and you have a meal.
3: Yeah.
4: Right?
3: Yeah, it's a gala.
4: You don't see that. You only see the red carpet photos.
3: Yes, of course.
4: It turns out inside the Met Gala, people can't sit down. You can't go to the toilet. Their outfits are too ridiculous to sit down. So I've got some word that, you know, some people have to walk out early to go home, to go to the bathroom.
3: They get changed. Really?
5: Oh, they don't get changed?
4: Well, if I get changed.
3: A second outfit would make more sense.
5: Yeah,
3: that
5: would
3: make
5: sense.
4: So you don't see nothing in, you know, inside when you have a sit-down meal. But you see the red carpet.
3: Yep.
4: You see the paparazzi screaming and yelling at them.
3: Yep.
5: Yeah, we know. Yeah. It's like you're discovering the Met Gala.
4: And also, I also found out the mobile phones are banned inside as well.
3: Are they really banned?
4: They are banned. They only rely on the photos that we see.
3: The
4: professional photos.
5: Very secretive
3: inside. And is Anna Wintour still running the whole thing?
4: Who?
3: Anna Wintour. She's the editor of Vogue. She's pretty sure she runs the...
4: I don't know about that.
3: Okay, what else do you have? What else went down at the Met Gala?
4: What else went down? Just massive names walking the red carpet wearing great outfits.
5: I feel like we should be teaching him about the Met Gala.
4: What do you mean?
3: Do you know where it took place?
4: Yeah, New York.
3: Okay.
4: Everyone
3: knows
4: that.
3: But where?
5: The venue.
4: Is it like a museum or something?
3: The Met.
4: And the Met. Oh, makes sense now.
3: Yeah,
0: can I just say, when Jake told us yesterday, I want to come in do entertainment correspondent for the Met Gala, he said to us, I'm not sure who won yet.
5: It gives us a bit of an idea of his understanding of the Met Gala. Let's play Post Malone and contain ourselves. Adam and Donnie, Star 106.3.

0: Post Malone, Chemical, Star 106.3, Adam and Donnie. It's 21 in Townsville right now, chasing a top of 27, mostly sunny. A slight chance of a shower later on in the day.
1: Have you ever done a favour for a friend and had it thrown back in your face, Adam?
0: All the time.
1: Well, I believe that's what's happened to me. Our newsreader, Beth, I lent her a couch. She has now moved houses from where the couch was lent, and it's just dawned on me there's been no speak of the couch since she moved house. I don't believe she took it with her. I think that she's left me with a massive thing I have to deal with.
0: Right.
1: She's been kicking around the office this morning. I reckon we pull her in next and put her into friendship court to try and sort this out.
0: Adam and Donnie, Star 106.3. Let's do it next.
2: The dress is ready. 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
23: Really?
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0: Good morning, Star 106.3, Adam and Donnie, newsreader Beth, with her mic on as well, Don.
1: I just have a question that for Bethany Ross, and I'd like to do in front of everyone this morning.
2: Okay.
1: Because it's only just dawned on me how lovely and amazing her life is right now, and she seems to have left a wake of destruction behind her that she's forgotten about.
2: Sorry, what do you mean?
3: What's going on here?
1: She's moved in with her partner, Gus, who we're very happy about. Gus is awesome. Dreamy blue eyes. You get lost in those things, okay? And you've moved in, and I was thinking the other day, because I was talking about roommates with one of my friends, and I remembered some of your roommates, Beth.
2: Uh-huh.
1: And then I also remembered how Beth used to live a street away from me. I used to see her all the time, Adam. And I used to visit from time to time too. So then there was a situation where Beth and her roommates had, well, pretty crummy furniture, and they were in need of a couch.
2: No.
1: They were in need of a couch. And I said, well, I've got a couch that's in my garage that I don't use, and I'm more than happy for you to come and grab it and borrow it. She goes, I'll pay you for it. I said, no. Just when you're done using it, just give it
2: back.
1: That's a lie.
2: There's no need.
1: I do not mind. And now I've realized that Beth has moved in with these dreamy blue eyes into a new house, and I haven't seen, heard, even got a glimpse of what's happened with the couch that Donnie gave Beth.
2: That is such a lie.
1: So, Beth, I ask you, is my couch still at the old house with your roommates who I do not know? Will I ever see this couch again? And also, follow-up question, did you think you'd get away with this?
2: First of all, can I just say, you never use the word borrow, ever. You said, I've got a couch, it's in my garage, I don't use it. You can have it.
1: Mm.
2: You said you can have it. That's why I offered to pay. Why would I offer to pay to borrow something? You know what I mean?
1: Okay.
2: Like, let's just
3: rental
2: look at the flaws.
3: Yeah,
1: rent it.
2: Whose side are you on?
3: Sorry, I'm not on any side.
1: Partial right now.
3: I'm the umpire.
2: So first of all, wasn't borrowed. I was keeping the couch. Offered to pay. He said, no, you don't have to. It was fine. Because it did come with a couple of little stains.
3: I was going to ask about the stains, because he donated a couch to the workplace here, and people just walk past and go, wow, it's dirty.
2: Did he blame his old dog on the stains as well?
3: He blamed the ground.
1: Yeah,
2: the ground.
3: He was like, I got dirty when we put it in the van.
1: Don't worry about the second couch that I've lent to people out of the kindness of my heart.
3: So
1: I keep on dropping couches around this city because I'm a good guy.
3: So
1: everyone's got issues with my couches. Just sit down. Relax.
3: Turns out he's a serial stainer.
1: Forget that couch that's here at work.
2: Okay.
1: Where is my grey couch that I gave you, Beth?
2: It's at my old house with my housemates. When I left, they looked at me sheepishly and they said, what's happening with the couch over there? And I said, oh, well, you know, Donnie gave it to me. He said, no worries, no stress. I mean, it's got stains on it anyway. Don't think he wants it back. Don't think he wants it back. You know what? You guys keep it.
1: Don't you think you should have called me to say, hey, since I'm moving out of this house and you have no way to contact any of the people that live here, and who knows, you've been gone, that lease was running out, there could be a completely new group of people in that house
2: who I do not know
1: sitting on my couch
3: and
1: enjoying
3: my stains.
2: I'm so sorry. Look, when I left, I took a whole bunch of furniture with me. I felt like
1: I was. You were moving.
2: I felt like I was robbing them blind, and I just, out of the kindness of my own heart, I wanted to leave them with something, and I left them with the precious parting gift of your couch. So, look, if you really want me to go back and retract that gift, I can knock on the door.
1: Yeah, I do want that.
2: First of all, what are you going to do with it? You have a new couch that. It's not just any couch. It wraps the entire circumference of your living room. It's huge.
3: Is it stained yet?
1: I'll tell you what I'm going to do with it once I get it back. You know what I'm going to do with it? I'm going to find someone deserving of it.
2: Okay.
1: Who's going to appreciate my generosity and give it to them.
3: Wow. Someone deserving of a stained couch. That's an insult.
1: Adam, I need a ruling here. We're in friendship court.
3: I think it's fine, man.
2: Yes!
3: Secondhand stained couch and she left it behind. Who cares?
1: I get no victories in this room, and I'm growing tired of it.
3: All right, newsreader Beth, back to work on the iHeart podcast. We'll have Louise Nielsen in for our local news next. Then after that, Chaz Mostert and Ryan Wood, supercar drivers, will join us to talk Townsville 500. It's Adam and Donnie.
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5: Well, traffic has built up the Bruce Highway, Wilcox Street between Derrigan and Cosgrove. Still looking good around Garvin and Currajong. Busy on Hugh Street, both spaces through West End between Ingham Road and Wilcox Street. And University Road, both spaces through Annandale, starting to build. And Darrell Road through Heatley and Mount Louisa. 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
13: Good morning, Louise Nielsen here with you. Soldiers from the 1st Battalion have conducted training exercises with new Black Hawk helicopters in Townsville as part of Exercise Valkyrie Crawl. Black Hawk helicopters from the 16th Aviation Brigade have returned to Townsville for the second time in more than a decade. Throughout the exercise in March, soldiers worked closely with aircrew to build familiarity with the aircraft. Training is set to continue throughout the year. Members of the Queensland Police Service will stand alongside local communities at candlelight vigils being held across the state tonight. It's National Domestic Violence Remembrance Day, a chance to remember, honour and reflect on the lives lost to DV. Police respond to more than 500 DV-related calls every day on average. That's one every 3 minutes. The Townsville candlelight vigil is on at Perfume Gardens starting at 5:30 p.m. 40 new biosecurity officers have been recruited across Queensland, including in Townsville. Primary Industries Minister Tony Perrott says the new frontline officers will play a critical role in identifying and tackling plant and animal pests and disease.
14: Good biosecurity underpins everything that we do, and we can never underestimate the importance of making certain that we get ahead of the game. Prevention is much better than cure with respect to biosecurity. Unfortunately, we deal with so many issues across this state.
13: And to sport, Jason Tamalolo will become the most capped Cowboys player when he runs onto the field to face the Eels this Friday. The 32-year-old surpasses club legend Jonathan Thurston's club record of 294 games. Coach Todd Payton says it's an incredible achievement, and this Friday, the 32-year-old surpasses club legend Jonathan Thurston's club record of 294 games. Coach Todd Payton says it's an

0: 1063, your sport now.
1: In NRL, a double injury blow for the Tigers with Adam Dewey and Sam Fainu facing extended stints on the sidelines. Adam has a dislocated shoulder, while Sam will miss up to 12 weeks with a serious foot injury. In AFL, Brisbane veteran Josh Dunkley is rejecting talk of a culture problem at the club after the leaking of images of a whiteboard listing opponents' strengths and weaknesses. He's told 360 it's given them something to think about, though.
2: Obviously, learning out from the experience that we've had, but something that we really pride ourselves on is our opposition analysis.
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6: Cruising to a top of 27 degrees today. Then we're going to get down to 19 overnight this evening. Nice and sunny all day long today. That is what is on the cards. It's blue skies across the majority of the Ville right now. And currently out the front of Castletown Shopping Centre, 22 degrees.
7: 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Live from Tropical Paradise.
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9: Yeehaw, yeah it is. Welcome to Wednesday, 7:36. 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
6: We're getting excited. In about 55 days, well, not about, in exactly 55 days from now, the Townsville 500 makes its way back to the Ville, of course, because you can't have the Townsville 500 anywhere else. They've tried, Adam. Yeah. But it doesn't make sense.
9: No, it doesn't make any sense.
6: They tried to move it to Cairns, and it just doesn't quite
9: Everyone
6: add
9: would get confused.
6: Yeah, they would. But Chaz Mostert and Ryan Woody Woods, they've been on the show a few times in the past, but today we're going to put them to the test. Yes. Up next, Adam, you and I actually became supercars drivers
9: not too long ago. There are already two supercar drivers in the studio. We're going to add two more.
6: And we're heaps quick. And I think it all comes down to our reaction time. Okay. We're going to play a game of quick draw with two supercars drivers next.
9: Oh, yeah.
6: If you fancy yourself as a bit of a quick draw expert or you don't even know what it is, we'll explain it all next. But I reckon, Adam, you're going to take down Chaz Mostert and Ryan Woody, who I get along with quite well. Okay. I reckon you're going to make him look a fool.
9: Excellent, let's do it.
6: You're going to make him look an absolute fool,
9: let's
6: mate.
9: Let's do it, I can't wait. Bring it on!
6: No, stay outside, we're not ready for you yet.
9: Adam and Donny Stone is 6'3".

0: Somba, Homewrecker, Star 106.3, Adam and Donnie, $1,000 Minute. On the air in about 15 minutes, but right now we are joined in studio by two blokes who like to go fast. Woo. Chaz Mostert is the current and two-time Bathurst 1000 winner and one of the Supercars Championship's most experienced competitors, and his teammate, Ryan Woody Wood, who just last month won Race 8 New Zealand and one of the sport's most exciting emerging talents. Boys, welcome to Townsville. Thanks for coming in. We hear you were out at Billabong Sanctuary before you made your way up here.
1: Yeah, we went to Billabong Sanctuary. That was pretty cool. A lot of different animals to see there. I didn't even really know the Billabong Sanctuary was up here, but definitely worth a look. That was pretty cool to go see, first of all. And then we've been pretty busy with that so far. Really cool.
2: We're talking just before about how the Townsville 500 has been going on for ages. It's been bumped up to the 500 for years and years and years now. It's a street circuit. For those that don't really understand what makes a big difference, Ryan, what's the difference between a street circuit and a regular circuit?
3: Yeah, basically a street circuit is when, you know, a normal piece of road that someone uses or the public use every day is turned into a racetrack. Uh-huh. So it means it's pretty raw, usually pretty sketchy because, you're putting in curbs and stuff like that where the cars fly. And, that's probably the biggest difference. And I think the coolest part is everything is much closer for the fans. So yeah. The fans get to stand right on the fence line where the action is at a street track, whereas a normal track, it's probably a bit more spaced out. So that's what makes Townsville pretty special. And the other cool part about Townsville, it's probably one of the most unique ones because I'd call it more of a hybrid between a normal track and a racetrack, just because it flows like a normal track. And then it's also built as a street track, so it's pretty cool in that aspect.
2: Now, Chaz and Woody, something that might surprise you is that the four men in this room were actually not all that different, are we, Adam?
4: How so?
2: Not really, because
4: I don't know.
2: We did actually race supercars the other day. We went out to the Drive It NQ track, and they let us rip in as fast as we could. We'd never driven manual before. We gave it a red hot crack. I was faster around that track than Adam by, I think it was 23 seconds.
0: Well, he almost broke a record. And as professional drivers, do you think that's safe? Someone that's never driven the course before, never driven a supercar, almost breaking a record?
3: Maybe he's just that naturally gifted.
2: Thank you.
0: No, don't say that.
2: Well,
0: don't stroke his ego. Trust me, you don't know him like I know him. His head's going to get so big.
2: We wanted to highlight just how big the difference between a professional race car driver's reaction time compared to Adam. We don't have cars here, but we wanted to play a game. I've played it with Ryan before. It's called Quick Draw. But it's a very simple game. I'm going to give you a topic, give you a letter. Chaz and Woody, you're going to be a team. You're going to go up against Adam. I'm going to read out a sentence, give you a letter, and the first team to jump in with an answer is the winner. So, for example, a radio host that's really good at driving that starts with D, Donnie would be the answer.
0: It's quick. Davison.
2: That Donnie is what Davison. You'd go with. So you guys are together.
0: Two against one seems unfair.
2: Yeah, but you talk for a living, right?
0: So yeah, but they're quick for a living.
3: And you've got the answers on your screen.
2: All right, here we go. First one. Something you find in the kitchen starting with C.
1: Cherry.
0: King.
3: What'd you say?
1: I said cherry.
2: Cherry. I'll take cherry. That's one point.
3: He said cooking.
2: He said cooking.
3: What does cooking look like in your kitchen?
0: Like with a fry pan and sizzling up.
2: It's not going well. It's not going well. Alright. Somewhere you'd go on a first date starting with B.
1: Beach. Bakery.
2: Ooh, I'll take beach.
0: Yes.
2: I'll take beach.
0: Yes.
2: Got in just before.
1: Hey, mate, what are you falling in love like first thing, mate? Just start at a normal place, at a bakery, get a coffee, and you know.
3: Yes,
1: you know. Right, well, you're marrying and doing it all in one thing.
0: I fall hard and fast.
2: All right, here we go. Something you'd find in a garage starting with P.
0: Petrol.
2: Oh,
3: wow.
2: He's got some.
0: Oh, yeah. I don't have
2: anything. He's just checked around the corner to see. You need to get this to stay right in the game, okay? So muscle up here. This is for the win, potentially.
0: And I never win anything, guys, so
3: maybe we just give it to you.
2: Something you'd find on your desk starting with S.
0: Scissors.
2: Staples. Well, I'll take scissors. Yeah, and that puts us
3: clutch, John, clutch.
2: That's a sudden death.
3: How you like that? That was last lap.
0: You haven't won yet.
2: All right, this is a sudden death situation. 2-on-2. Here we go. I'm standing up for this. If you're in your car, you're gripping your wheel. All right, here we go. A reason you would call in sick to work starting with F.
0: Freckles.
1: Bad fart.
2: I'm not taking freckles. It's still on. It's
0: flu. The flu. Flu.
2: It's got the flu. Boys, what's happening? Freckles.
0: All right, next pump, I'll be on the track, boys.
1: I call it technicality, to be honest. Like, freckles, you know, it could be a little bit inflamed. You don't know. You might want to go get it checked out.
2: I'll call it a draw. I'll call it a draw, boys. Thank you so much for coming in. We appreciate your time.
3: Thank you.
2: They're a lot better at driving than they are at Quick Draw. It all goes down July 10th till 12th right here at Reed Park. Tickets are on sale right now at supercars.com. But keep it locked on Star 106.3 because we might be able to get you there ourselves. We'll see how it all turns out, eh, Ads?
0: Yes, Dua Lipa plays now. $1,000 minute bonus question not far away. Adam and Donnie.

0: Dua Lipa, These Walls, Star 106.3, Adam and Donny. Beautiful blue skies out there in Townsville right now. It's 21, heading for a top of 27. Mostly sunny, slight chance of a shower later.
1: If you just missed it, Adam has beat Chaz Mostert and Ryan Woody Woods in a quick little word game, and he hasn't shut up about it. That whole song throughout the entirety of Dua Lipa. Wow. The boys just wanted a quick photo, then on with their day, and he's like, yeah, but do you remember how I got you? Do you remember how I did that?
0: Yeah.
1: Chaz Mostert won Bathurst, mate.
0: Yeah, but he's used to winning, see? I'm not. So it was very special for me to win something for once.
1: Well, if you want to win something, maybe $1,000 right up next. We have the $1,000 minute bonus question. We'll give you an answer. Get 9 questions right after that and you win $1,000.
0: Adam and Donny, Star 106.3. 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

0: Star 106.3, 5 minutes to 8, it's Adam and Donnie. 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
5: 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With interest rates, global headlines, cost of living pressure and economic uncertainty can all make property decisions feel bigger than ever. But here in Townsville, there is still plenty of positive about. Our market continues to be supported by strong local fundamentals, steady buyer demand, limited supply in key areas, and a lifestyle that continues to attract attention from both local and interstate buyers. The key is not about being guided by the noise, it is about being guided by the right advice. Whether you're buying, selling, investing, or simply weighing up your options, having the right team behind you makes all the difference. 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
11: Quite a heavy traffic on the Bruce Highway, Wilcox Street between Derrigan and Cosgrove at Ingham Road. Slow into Garvin and Currajong. Really heavy now. Darrell Road inbound through Mount Louisa at Bamford Lane from Kerwin, and also slow into Headley. Score yourself a deal at Amart with 20 to 50% off all lounges, sofas and recliners. That's right, 20 to 50% off all lounges, sofas and recliners. Rush into Amart, T's and C's apply. I'm Brad, back in 30 minutes on Star 106.3.
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12: Good morning, Louise Nielsen here with you. The jury has heard closing arguments in the trial of the Greyhound bus driver who allegedly drove dangerously before a crash with a vehicle which resulted in the death of 3 people. News Corp reports day 5 of the trial yesterday in Townsville's District Court saw the Crown Prosecutor argue the bus driver ignored signs of fatigue, with his lawyer arguing that evidence suggests otherwise. The crash occurred in 2024 on the Bruce Highway near Gumloo. Hazard reduction burns for the dry season are underway. Townsville City Council undertakes hazard reduction burns across the city between May and July as part of its bushfire mitigation program. Burns are expected to begin today on Mount Stewart and will continue for up to 2 days. Residents with medical conditions that could be aggravated by smoke are reminded to take necessary precautions. Australians remain positive about retirement despite the rising cost of living. That's according to new research from Challenger Life, which showed an improvement in retirees' happiness over the last 5 years. In the Townsville region, there are more than 37,000 people aged over 65, which is the retirement age. CEO of the organisation Challenger Life, Mandy Mannix, explains the difference between capital cities and regional areas when it comes to retirees.
13: Older Australians in capital cities definitely think they need a bit more each week to feel comfortable and happy in retirement, at around $1,380 compared to just over $1,300 in regional areas. And both are coming in quite a lot higher than the ASFA average weekly spend for a retiree, which is $1,000 a week.
12: And in sport, the Cowboys could jump into the top four with a win over the Eels this week. North Queensland play this Friday, searching for their seventh win in the past 8 games. In the only change to the starting side, Jeremiah Nanai has been ruled out with a shoulder injury, with Sam McIntyre to start in the second row. Coach Todd Payton says thankfully Nanai's injury is not as bad as first thought.
14: Yeah, so he's going to go and rehab it for the next 4 to 6 weeks. We won't be rushing him back until he's right to go, but a lot more positive than what we first thought. Thought his 2 games for us are really strong, and to have him available at the back end of the year in the run home will be beneficial for everyone.
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15: Morning, I'm Rob McLennan. The US says its war with Iran is moving into a defensive phase and it will not be launching further attacks. But Secretary of State Marco Rubio says US forces will hit back if they're attacked. The big four banks have been quick to pass on the latest interest rate hike as the Reserve Bank warns government spending is making it harder to control inflation. Shadow Treasurer Tim Wilson telling 7:30 he agrees.
16: The Treasurer has consistently poured debt petrol on the inflation fire, and Australian households are paying the price.
15: Former PMs Tony Abbott and John Howard are calling for urgent action in remote Indigenous communities following the death of Kumanjai Little Baby. Accused killer Jefferson Lewis was excused from appearing in person at yesterday's court hearing. The case now adjourned until July. And the World Health Organization believes 3 people who've died from hantavirus on a cruise ship are the victims of a very rare human-to-human transmission.
1: Amazing Grace Early Learning. North Ward, Railway Estate. Elliot Springs coming soon. Star 106.3, your sport now.
15: Starting with NRL, and South star Latrell Mitchell's broken his self-imposed media ban to celebrate Campbell Graham's 150th against the Sharks this weekend.
17: I only want to talk on special occasions now, so I just thought I'd come out and have a yarn and get on with it.
15: In AFL, Carlton will donate the $75,000 it's been fined over the Elijah Holland saga to mental health charity Headspace. That's after the league ruled the club brought the game into disrepute by keeping him on the field when he was clearly in distress.
18: If the cover's

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2: Top of 27 degrees today, then we're going to get down to 19 overnight this evening. Nice and sunny for the majority of today. We're looking at blue skies right across the Ville. Not really any heavy rain on the radar. Currently right here on the corner of Sturt and Stanley Street in the city, it's 22 degrees.
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3: Yeehaw, it's Adam and Donnie playing the $1,000 Minute. 10 questions, 60 seconds. If she gets them all right, Karina will win $1,000 instantly. Karina, what's going on this morning?
4: Oh, we're madly trying to get through, and we're driving to school at the moment.
2: Yeah, I could hear another phone in the background there ringing. There's like, you got through. We're all through. Give us a cheer. Good job. You're in. Woo! How many of us are in the car?
4: Myself and my three kids.
2: All right, well, what are we going to spend the money on, keeping in mind your kids are within earshot?
4: I've been telling my kids all morning not to count their chickens before they hatch.
3: Okay, good lesson.
2: So
4: we like movie tickets.
2: You like movie tickets. Well, they're done. If you get through the 10 questions, you've got movie tickets sorted, okay? But if you get 10 questions right, you'll win $1,000. Are you confident?
4: I'm confident for movie tickets.
3: Yeah, okay.
2: All right. 10 questions, 60 seconds. Don't know an answer. We'll come back. Let's win you $1,000. You ready?
4: Yep.
1: Are you ready to go?
5: Tick tock, tick tock, tick tock.
1: The cash is waiting. The $1,000 minute starts in 3, 2, 1.
3: There we go.
2: What flavor does mocha add to coffee? Saskatchewan is a province in what country?
4: China.
2: What is the second letter of the Greek alphabet?
4: Beta.
2: The bull Arab is a breed of which animal?
4: Dog.
2: In Aussie slang, how much money is a lobster?
4: It's 20.
2: What is the sequel to the film Finding Nemo called?
4: Finding Nemo 2.
2: How many sides does a pentagon have?
4: 5.
2: What does a spelunker explore?
4: Cave.
2: Boo Radley is a character in which 1960s novel?
4: Pass.
2: I'll Be Back is a classic line from which 1984 film?
4: Terminator.
2: Boo Radley is a character in which iconic 1960s novel?
4: How to Kill the
2: Mockingbird. Well, I heard it. Was that in? Someone else in the back? I'll take it.
3: Yeah. All right, let's have a look. Let's see. You got them all in the end. Let's see if they're all right.
4: They're not.
3: Mocha adds chocolate to coffee. You got that one.
2: Saskatchewan.
6: Why did you put this in the...
2: Chapel Roan says it.
3: Saskatchewan.
2: I'm heading to Saskatchewan.
3: It's
2: Chapel Roan.
3: It's in Canada.
4: I misheard the question. Yeah.
3: Were you thinking Szechuan? I think that's
4: China.
3: Beta is the second letter of the Greek alphabet.
2: Bang.
3: The bull Arab is a dog.
2: Bang.
3: $20 is a lobster.
2: Bang.
3: The sequel to Finding Nemo is called Finding Dory.
2: Finding Dory.
3: Not Finding Nemo 2. They've already found him.
4: My kids told me that too.
3: A pentagon has 5 sides. You got it? A spelunker. I don't know how you knew this.
2: Bang.
3: But it explores caves,
2: absolutely.
3: Yes. The Terminator is where I'll Be Back is from, and Boo Radley, someone in the car got it just in time, is from To Kill a Mockingbird. That's a fair effort.
2: That's
3: right there.
2: That's a 9 out of 10. A 9 out of 10 if you take away Szechuan and Saskatchewan. I tell you what, there's 4 of you in the car.
4: Yeah, there are.
2: 2 double passes.
3: You can't do that.
2: Cinemas. It's done.
3: You can't do it. I can't control him when he gets
2: 2 home. Double passes. A 9 out of 10 with 4 in the car. That's a 2 double pass to Reading Cinemas.
3: We don't have the inventory.
2: Yes, we do. We'll find the inventory, Karina. Thank you so much for playing today. Sorry about
4: Thanks
2: him.
4: A lot, guys.
2: Have a good day.
4: See you later.
3: Your chance to score $1,000 with the $1,000 minute, same time, same place tomorrow. And God knows how many movie tickets will be tomorrow.
2: No, you get a double pass for getting through the 10 questions. $1,000 if you get it all right. That is how it works, but I'm just in a good mood.
3: Okay.
2: I'm in a good mood because we're about to prank one of my nearest and dearest friends in the whole world. We have a wedding that we are planning, Adam. It could be your wedding. It's a $30,000 second chance at a fairy tale if the first time didn't work out how you anticipated. And we need to start inviting some people.
3: Yeah.
2: So we thought we might call my good friend Nick, who has no idea who Adam is, and Adam's going to try his best to convince him that he in fact does, and that they're old friends.
3: That's next. Adam and Donnie. Star 106.

0: Miles Smith, Star 106.3, Adam and Donnie, quarter past eight, Wednesday morning. If you didn't have the greatest first wedding, we're giving you a second chance.
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2: Thanks to the Hoy Wedding, Splendor Street. 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
3: This is tracking at an incredible rate. We wanted to give someone a second chance at a fairy tale. If it turned out to be a nightmare the first time, the Hoy has come to the rescue.
4: Amazing.
3: Alongside them, Bartlett Master Jewelers has chucked in the wedding rings, and also Ardo is where the honeymoon's taking place. Please go to star1063.com.au right now to register. Tell us why your first wedding wasn't all it was cracked up to be, and it could be you winning this $30,000 wedding for you and all of your friends. But on that, we think it's time we do a wedding edition of this.
0: This is a little prank call game that we would like to play with each other's friends, armed with information. Basically, we gaslight each other's friends.
3: Yeah, into thinking that we're a long-lost friend. So yeah. We're going to call my best mate Nick, okay? So Adam's never met him before. This is what you need to know about Nick.
0: Okay.
3: He works at a place called Brisbane Posts and Beams.
0: Okay.
3: He went to Mount Maria College with me.
0: Mount Maria,
3: his girlfriend's name, or fiancé's name, is Sam.
0: Sam.
3: And we used to play indoor soccer a lot. That's probably why I got so good and won my grand final on Monday. Yeah.
0: Were you mentioning something about the Broncos? Or something?
3: Oh, yes. So he's also a Broncos fan.
0: Okay.
3: He's a shareholder because they're the only... He owns $10 worth of shares of Broncos.
0: Okay.
3: Because they're the only publicly traded club.
0: Okay.
3: Right.
0: Well,
3: that's his number.
0: Wedding edition. So I'll invite him to my wedding.
3: Yes.
0: My long lost friend, Nick. Let's go.
5: Hello, Nick speaking.
4: Hey, is that you, Nick?
5: Yes.
4: Hey, it's just Graham calling. I don't know if you remember me or not from Futsal.
5: Futsal.
4: Brendale Futsal. We used to play with Daniel and Zach and the gang.
5: Daniel. Daniel, was your first name's Graham?
4: Yeah.
5: Sorry, no, I don't.
4: Graham Cox. Full name Graham Cox from the team. I played goalie sometimes, but I wasn't always goalie. But mostly.
5: All right, for our team.
4: Yeah, anyway, I'm just calling you. Thanks. Sorry to call your workplace, but I ran into your partner, Sam, not too long ago, and I don't have your number, but she did mention that you work there. I'm just calling to invite you to my wedding. Me and Lynn are getting married.
5: Right.
4: Wanted to invite you and Sam along if you wanted to come.
5: Sorry, I can't remember who you are.
4: Really? We used to go on about the Broncos together because am I right in remembering you're a shareholder of the Broncos or something? You're a proper fan.
5: Ah, this is Adam from Adam and Donnie.
6: Dev!
4: What do you mean?
6: Dev! How would you know my voice?
3: How did you get him?
4: How do you know my voice? Good. Do you listen?
3: I'll be honest.
4: You're a fan.
3: Be honest, Nick. You were bricking it a little bit, weren't you?
5: I was, right?
4: When did I lose you?
5: With the pushing for that you met Sam. He doesn't meet anyone.
3: So do you want to come to the wedding or not?
5: Is it your second one?
3: Cheers, Dick. Thank you. Have a good day.
5: Thanks, Donnie.
3: I don't know if you got him. I think you had him on the line for a little bit.
4: There was a moment there where he was a little scared.
3: I think one thing we've learnt for sure is that for the $30,000 second chance winning, we'll just send out invitations. We won't get you to do it, Adam.
4: Okay, well,
3: yeah,
4: we'll
3: send out paper.
4: No,
3: ones,
4: fair enough. Yeah. All right, up next, Jake in the Star Car with Free Stuff. We'll chat with him next. Adam and Donnie, Star.
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0: Tones and I fly away. 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It's Star 106.3 Wednesday morning with Adam and Donnie. 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
0: Yeehaw, Jakey boy, where are you? Come in.
3: Yeehaw, good morning. Oh, this morning I am super excited. Hey guys, I have found my way to Elite Window Tinting here at 197 Ingham Road. This place is amazing. Look, they have a brand new range of G Technic. Now, this is great. It's awesome. And to celebrate, I got the merch to give away. So much on board. You know what's even great about it?
4: What?
3: They got G Technic air fresheners.
4: Oi,
3: I got it in the car right now. They smell delicious.
4: What do they smell good. Like?
3: It's not like an air freshener, Donnie.
4: Oh, good
3: what
4: job, Jake. He's a man on the ground. He's a man with a plan. Jakey boy, what else do you have on board other than all that awesome merch?
3: All that merch. I got your Dare Charge Rust lattes as well. I got some movie tickets on board. I got GYG vouchers. The Star Car has so many freebies, and I'm here as well. Say hi.
4: Can I just say, Adam freaks out whenever I give away extra movie tickets, but you've got movie tickets in the car, in the Star Car.
3: Adam and Donnie, you've got one movie ticket to give away each morning, one.
4: We gave away two double passes today, and you're saying that there's more movie tickets out the front of Elite Window Tinting right now.
3: There is more, but not for you, Donnie.
4: Go see Jakey boy and get yourself to the movies and fuel up as well with some merch and some coffee. Adam, up next, you want to plan a trip with me, is it?
0: I would love to, yeah. We're giving away the opportunity to win a trip around the world and 15K.
4: Yeah.
0: So what would we do? Oh, I've got a great one lined up.
4: Okay.
0: So you wait, mate.
4: I'm all buckled in, ready to go.
0: Louise Nielsen is next with our local news. 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
6: A lot of heavy traffic on Harvey Range Road inbound with a multi-big crash at the Ring Road of Bowley Plains. One lane is getting through. It's been there for about 15 to 20 minutes so far as crews clear up. Heavy on Sturt Street, both ways through the CBD. Busy on Boundary Street, both ways through Herman Park, a railway estate. And Darrell Road inbounds through Heatley. 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
13: Good morning, Louise Nielsen here with you. The jury has heard closing arguments in the trial of Greyhound bus driver Peter Jason Caffe. News Corp reports day 5 of the trial in Townsville District Court yesterday saw the Crown Prosecutor argue the bus driver ignored signs of fatigue, with his lawyer arguing that evidence suggests otherwise. It's alleged he drove the bus dangerously in 2024 on the Bruce Highway near Gumloo before the crash with a vehicle which resulted in the death of 3 people. Black Hawk helicopters from the 16th Aviation Brigade have returned to Townsville for the second time in more than a decade as part of Exercise Valkyrie Crawl. Soldiers from the 1st Battalion have conducted training exercises with new Black Hawk helicopters in Townsville. In March, soldiers worked closely with aircrew to build familiarity with the aircraft, focusing on safety procedures, aircraft drills and mission planning in preparation for more complex exercises later in the year. New data has been added to the Mobility in Townsville map, which supports wheelchair users across the city. Wheelchair pilots were deployed last year to analyse pathways across several areas, including Magnetic Island, Rose Bay and Palaranda. Further mapping was also completed within the CBD and along the Strand, with the project adding to existing information that now covers more than 420 kilometres of pathway across the city. And new research has revealed the rising cost of living continues to concern retirees across the country. The research conducted by Challenger Life revealed, despite the rise in happiness over the last year, retirees were still concerned about everyday costs. In the Townsville region, there are more than 37,000 people aged over 65, which is the retirement age. CEO of the organisation, Mandy Mannix, says the research also shined a light on how purpose affects happiness for retirees.
14: One of the brightest insights this year is the role purpose plays in retirement. The benchmark is 69.5, but for those who volunteer, it jumps to 77. We also see higher happiness amongst homeowners and couples.
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15: Hello, I'm Rob McLennan, and we're being warned the latest rate hike might not be the last. Reserve Bank Governor Michelle Bullock vowing to do whatever it takes to control inflation. Shadow Treasurer Tim Wilson says that is a big worry.
16: We've got a lot of mums and dads sitting around the kitchen tables of the nation who'll be very worried that the RBA is assuming interest rates will continue to rise.
15: The US says the offensive phase of the Iran war is over and its forces are now in defensive mode. Meantime, Donald Trump says the ceasefire remains and Iran's navy has been reduced to little boats.
17: Pea shooters, you know, the pea shooters, little boat with little, you know why? Because they don't have any boats anymore. Their navy is comprised of, they call them little boats.
15: Former Prime Ministers Tony Abbott and John Howard are backing calls for urgent intervention in top-end Indigenous camps following the alleged abduction and murder of 5-year-old Kumanjai little baby. And the cruise ship at the

0: Noah Kahan's new one, The Great Divide, Star 106.3, Adam and Donnie for Snooze Townsville. It's amazing what a little snooze can do.
1: Now, Adam, every single Tuesday, we're just talking about it. We get published. It's for weeks now.
0: Oh, we were supposed to.
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0: They do.
1: Literally tens of people have said it to me. But we opened the paper on Tuesday to find, oh, blimey, it's not even in there.
0: Yeah.
1: Which is weird, because I wrote the column, and I sent the column.
0: Waste of effort.
1: But the column didn't make it.
0: Well, that's... Yeah, it's not good enough, is it?
1: So we tried to call the editor, too busy for us. Tried to call some of our reporter friends there, too busy for us.
0: Yeah.
1: So then we just went this morning, why don't we just call the front line of the Bulletin and hope that someone picks up? And they did. And when we asked, what the heck's going on with our column, this is what they had to say.
2: Yeah, so we actually just put it to a vote to the whole newsroom and they decided not to put it in.
1: Okay, so the whole office voted. Did they all read it?
2: Yes, they did. And that's when they decided... There was a no-go.
1: What was the worst bit?
2: Like all of it?
1: What do you reckon, like, could you note a running theme from the column?
2: What was that? Sorry, we're actually mid-meeting right now.
1: Was there like a theme throughout the column that you could note on that it would have prompted the no's?
2: Yeah, the theme was like lack of good spelling.
0: Oh, she's got you there.
1: Well, that's why we've got editors, isn't it? All right, so it sounds like we're getting blacklisted by the Townsville Bulletin. So, okay. No,
0: so
1: that's fair enough.
0: But what does this mean? Does this mean no column next week?
1: Yeah, where do we go from here?

0: Yeah, I think I'm going to have to put it to another vote.
1: Okay, stop the vote. Yeah. Okay, stop the vote. To quote one of the finest presidents of all time, stop the vote. And can you ask Jill to call us or something? We can iron this out. I don't know if it was the contents of the column or what it was.
2: Is there a vote on all the other columns? Yeah, seems a bit unfair.
1: Is Bryce's column getting voted on?
2: Almost definitely not.
0: No. That's usually a unanimous yes.
1: Yeah, we didn't get anywhere. We ended up hanging up on her, which I don't think was smart.
2: I'm not worried about us. It's the readers of the bulletin I'm worried about, and the readers of the column. It has a cult following, that column, doesn't it? It's got a cult following.
1: It's one of those columns that you just can't put down once you pick it up. Yeah, it's a real page turner.
2: Yeah, it's a small but passionate fan base that read it.
1: Tidy. Yeah. A tidy but passionate
2: fan base. So hopefully we're back and we haven't angered them further.
1: Oh,
2: we're back
1: know.
2: In it next week. We'll find out. We'll
1: another vote,
2: week.
1: I guess.
2: Yeah.
1: I'd like to be present for the vote, though.
2: Yes.
1: I'd like to be present.
2: Because then there's two extra votes for us.
1: At least.
2: All right, next up, Around the World in 15K. 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I'd like to pitch a holiday to you if we were to win it, Donny.
1: You've worked out a $30,000 holiday?
2: I am so excited as well. You're going to love this.
1: Okay.
2: I know you love the UK.
1: I'm all ears.
2: Adam and Donny, star1063.

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3: unknown. All you got to do is jump on the website, tell us where you want to go, and then go there. That's the whole competition. There's no hoops to jump through. And Adam, you've done some heavy lifting today. You've planned a trip. So this, if you won the competition, this is what we'd be doing.
0: Yes, I'd take you for my trip because I'm a good man.
3: Wow.
0: All right. And I like to think outside the box and visit things that maybe other people may not have ever visited or even thought about. Really quirky, interesting nooks and crannies.
3: Why?
0: I'd take us to
3: the
0: UK.
3: Why would you go to the nooks and the crannies of the world?
0: Why not? I know you like the UK, right?
3: I do. I love it there.
0: So I thought we'd go to the UK and maybe visit the Derwent Pencil Museum.
3: The what?
0: Right. It's home to the world's first pencil.
3: What?
0: They've got secret World War II pencils.
3: What do you mean secret? What makes them secret?
0: They've got free Wi-Fi. So we'd visit there. It's in Cumbria.
3: Wait, so how do they know it was the world's first pencil if there was no one there to write it down?
0: That's what we'd go and investigate.
3: How would they know?
0: See, you're already asking questions. You're already curious. So we'd visit the Pencil Museum in Cumbria.
3: Yeah.
0: Then we might head to Manchester. I know you love Manchester.
3: Yeah.
0: We could go to the Stockport Hat Works Museum. They're proud to be Britain's only museum of hatting. Would you like to visit there?
3: I can't believe there's not more people that have entered that industry. You'd think it'd just be... You'd be printing cash.
0: It's the only one in the country, mate. Wow. And what about Oakhampton? Have you ever been there?
3: I've never heard of Oakhampton.
0: I reckon we should go there and go to Barometer World.
3: What is that?
0: It's a museum of barometers.
3: I'm at a loss.
0: Measure the weather.
3: Like, so it's like a thermostat.
0: I think it's an obsolete technology that used to measure
3: the
0: weather.
3: With the mercury in them.
0: Yeah, and the air pressure.
3: A thermometer museum.
0: No, it's a barometer. Totally different. See, you'd know. If we went to this museum, you'd find all this out. And have a listen to this, all right? Jamie Alexander wrote this on TripAdvisor.
3: Okay.
0: He said, I came here for a romantic weekend getaway and wasn't disappointed. I learned a lot about barometers and rekindled my failing marriage at the same time. Would recommend for any couples looking for a cute trip away.
3: Get me his number. Email someone at TripAdvisor.
0: He's from Plymouth in the UK.
3: Figure out what the heck happened at that museum.
0: You keen for the trip?
3: What were they doing with those barometers?
0: You keen?
3: No, that's an awful trip.
0: Donnie.
3: If you want a better trip than that, where you could go to Greece, Paris, Milan...
0: You wouldn't take Lou on a lovely romantic trip?
3: Mexico. You can get all these places on your around-the-world trip, and you won't have to look at a single museum that involves pencils.
0: Adam and Donnie, Star 106.3. Feel that
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0: Lost Frequencies, Callum's Tampa Trap. I don't know where Callum Scott came from. He's not in that. It's Adam and Donnie.
1: He's flustered. He's flustered because we've just outed him. Danny and I were just in here moments ago talking about how everything in here wasn't working yesterday. We couldn't connect to any folders. We couldn't. All our tech was going haywire.
2: Yeah.
1: And we had to put in a ticket. And we believe that IT companies get you to put in tickets to deliberately make it hard so nobody does it. But Adam, you say that you've had multiple video calls with the lady responsible for fixing our tech problem yesterday.
0: This is someone outside of Townsville somewhere. Yeah. I think it's Sydney, based on the video chats I've had.
2: But
0: it looks like
2: It's very one-sided. You just revealed that you never turn your camera on.
0: Look at her. I don't know why we need a video chat in the first place. Fix the computer.
1: It's very peculiar.
0: I always seem
1: to get this lady keeps on asking to video chat.
0: I always seem to get the same lady too. It's almost like she's like, I dibs Adams. I've got Adam's ticket. But then she'll be like, are you online on Teams? And I'll be like, I mean, I can be. Do we have to?
2: Oh my gosh.
0: Like, I'm kind of busy. And then she opens up a video chat and my camera's off and hers is on and I'll just watch her work away.
2: I know where I'm sending all my tech problems to. Straight to you, because things get fixed.
1: My thing is, I would never accuse Adam of this, but if there is someone out there doing the dirty on their loved one and someone walked in and they just go, oh, no, it's not like that. We're just going through my folders. I've just got some tech issues. This is tech support.
2: This is awkward.
1: Very, very weird.
2: Let's move on.
1: Very weird, Adam.
0: You guys jealous Adam. You don't get the video chat treatment.
1: I've never been less jealous of anything in my life. And I'm a jealous man.
2: Yes, you are. That is so true.
0: Oh, the red flag.
2: You're the most jealous person in this room.
1: It's got to be up there. Yeah. Maybe this city.
2: How would we, like, where would it go? Would it go Donnie, me, then Adam?
1: Nah, I reckon me, then Adam. You're not jealous of anything.
2: Really?
0: You reckon I'm more jealous than Danny?
1: Yeah, 100%.
0: I'm cool, calm, collected.
1: Well, are you jealous that she's ranked lower than you?
2: Yeah.
0: A little bit. Yeah, good point.
1: Got you an absolute pearl. What's coming up after nine, Danny?
2: I'm giving away free feed, some drinks, and a mixtape musical bingo experience. Oi. Yes, at Tiny Mountain. So we kicked that off last Wednesday. If you want to get down there, 6 o'clock, I host it. It's new, but I just want to give away, you know, a free experience today. So I'll be doing that. You can register at star1063.com.au. I've also got Terry Campese coming in from the Blackhawks. He bagged me out last week while I wasn't here.
1: Really?
2: I heard about it. I had a listener tell me.
0: Wow.
2: They actually got in contact with me and said, hey, just so you know, while you're away, Terry said this.
1: What did he say?
2: I don't know. I'm going to go back and find
1: it. Stu was in the room.
2: Exactly. He said nothing.
1: Where there's smoke, there's fire.
2: He said nothing.
0: It's cowardly, isn't it? Quite cowardly.
2: Yeah.
0: We're Adam Donnie. We're back tomorrow morning from 6. I got to go. She's calling me on the video.
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4: Local supermarkets say they're ready to keep North Queenslanders supplied during cyclone season, investing in extra storage space here in Townsville. Three people have been arrested and charged with weapons offences from a property in Burdekin.
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14: Good morning, Louise Nielsen here with you. The jury has heard closing arguments in the trial of the Greyhound bus driver accused of driving dangerously before a crash with a vehicle which resulted in the death of three people. News Corp reports day five of the trial in Townsville District Court saw the Crown Prosecutor argue the bus driver ignored signs of fatigue, with his lawyer arguing that evidence suggests otherwise. The crash occurred in 2024 on the Bruce Highway near Gunloo. A candlelight vigil's being held in Townsville tonight as we mark night. A candlelight vigil's being held in Townsville tonight as we mark National Domestic Violence Remembrance Day. It'll take place at Perfume Gardens starting at 5:30 p.m. to honour and remember the lives tragically lost to domestic and family violence. Members of the community are invited to come along. Extra biosecurity officers have been employed at 21 locations across Queensland. The state government has recruited 40 new officers, including in Townsville, to deal with plant and animal pests and diseases. Primary Industries Minister Tony Perrott says biosecurity was identified as one of the biggest concerns for the ag sector during recent consultation.
15: One of the most critical components that we heard from the key stakeholders, and there was thousands of those from across the state individually and across industry, saying there was biosecurity underpins everything that we do. We know the challenges that we have, and heaven forbid if we have an exotic disease incursion into this state.
14: And a record-breaking match for a Cowboys star this Friday. Jason Tamalolo will become the most capped player in the club's history when he takes the field to face the Parramatta Eels in Townsville. Meanwhile, an injury for Jeremiah Nanai forces a forward pack reshuffle with Sam McIntyre to start in the second row. Coach Todd Payton explains the change.
16: Sam played the first few weeks there in the back row. We had the option to play Rubes there, but he just keeps things really tight for us in the middle. So left Ruben in the middle. Sam's also got that opportunity to, with our rotation to push through the middle also. So in terms of that, the number of changes we can make, that helps. And then we've got Kai O'Donnell come on the bench.
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17: Morning, I'm Rob McLennan. Two marine rescuers are among three people killed after a yacht capsized off the New South Wales coast. It happened near Ballina last night, four people making it safely to shore. A marine rescue vessel sent to help also rolled in heavy seas. A large media contingent and extra security at a court in Darwin this morning for the appearance of accused child killer Jefferson Lewis. The 47-year-old is alleged to have kidnapped and murdered 5-year-old Kumanjai little baby in Alice Springs. Mortgage holders are bracing for another rate hit today, a jump of 0.25 percentage point. We'll add about $91 a month to the average $600,000 mortgage. CanStar's Sally Tindall says it will also make it harder for would-be homebuyers.
18: A rate hike today would translate into about $12,000 off their maximum borrowing capacity.
17: And a cruise ship on which three people have died from a hantavirus outbreak has been refused permission to dock at Cape Verde off the African coast.
3: Amazing Grace Early Learning, North Ward Railway Estate, Elliot Springs coming soon. Star R1063, your sport now.
17: AFL side GWS is reportedly open to a name change down the track. President Tim Reed says no one from Sydney's western suburbs refers to themselves as being from Greater Western Sydney. A couple of milestones coming up on Saturday night when Souths host Cronulla at Accor Stadium in the NRL. It's game number 150 for Bunnies centre Campbell Graham and 100 for Nico Hines, who says it will be a tough one.
19: They've been playing some really good footy. Obviously, Latrell's on fire at the moment and, you know, they're sitting pretty in the top form.
17: That's the latest news in sport.
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2: Blue skies are plenty across Townsville this morning. Some cloud around this afternoon, which might bring a little bit of a sprinkle. Only 20% chance of that happening and some light winds around. Mostly sunny for the rest of the week. Our top temp is 27 today, 19 overnight. And in Pimlico right now, it's 23 degrees.
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2: Well, this is my second time at work this morning. I forgot my laptop. Left it on charge. What an absolute noodle. That is the first hump I've had to get through this hump day. Happy Wednesday. I hope you're having a ripper start. Better than mine anyway. Coming up this morning, someone's going to score dinner, drinks and the experience of Mighty Mixtape Bingo at Tiny Mountain tonight. Now, I'm your host every Wednesday. Maybe we can all belt out this one together. Happening today, plus Terry Campese is dropping by with some tickets to this week's Blackhawks home game for the local footy fans. But right now, whether you're heading down the Strand, stuck on Ross River Road, or just getting the workday started, 20 songs in a row, no ads, starts with Bob Sinclair.

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0: out of 20 songs in a row on Star 106.3, the home of Adam and Donnie. Now coming up, we've got some James Hype. It's really going to get us moving this Wednesday. But now some Miley Cyrus. You know, she's got a really unique relationship with Dolly Parton.
1: When I say something, usually I see exactly what I just said. And it weirdly happens with Dolly Parton a lot. I'll say her name and then there she'll be.
0: Poor Dolly, though, just announced yesterday she's had to cancel her Las Vegas residency for the second time because of some health issues. So we wish her all the best. Miley Cyrus, Younger You on Star. Hey, you.

0: 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Gather, celebrate, connect at The Hoy, Townsville's event destination. We're going to go back to 1987. New sensation on in minutes, but now Alex Warren. You think, though, because he's such a big star, that nothing would terrify him. Well, apparently going on a talk show gives him the heebie-jeebies.
1: I'm terrified. This is terrifying. I've never done this. I've always watched him on TV, and I'm kind of just like, oh, cool. Well, this is a lot bigger than I thought it was.
0: Bless. New stuff from him now, Fever Dream on Star. Oh, dude.

0: Benson Boone on Star 106.3. Danny playing 20 songs in a row. We're hanging out till 1 o'clock and we're getting some One Republic very soon. I don't think I've even heard that one myself. Need Your Love on in two, but now some Justin Timberlake. What's his favourite food?
1: Sticky toffee pudding. Just carbs. However, just bread. Any type of bread I can have.
0: Oh,

0: 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Let's do something.
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0: for you. 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
3: 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I said